0: 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Sunny patches of morning frost that should be gone about now. Top of 19 degrees for the northeast today. Top of 16, mostly sunny day. And on the east coast, also a top of 16 and sunny. 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Noah Kahan. Plus Cyril Moonlight and The Last. Loads up next. You're on Chilli. Good morning.
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0: Chilly for your work day. Hey, it's RB taking you through your Monday, the 28th of September. Yeah, September's nearly over. That's absolutely crazy. And speaking of, we're on the hunt for Tassie's top tradie and top apprentice in the north and northeast for 2026. 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On the way, Benson Boone. Sorry, I'm here for Showers and a throwback from Nickelback. It's next on Chilly
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0: Killer for your work day. Hey, it's RP with you for this glorious, glorious Monday. Make sure you are tuning in to Nick and Marcus every single morning for some good fun, but also for the spicy single. They pit two songs against each other and they decide which one gets played via your vote. So you can have a say. It's thanks to Launceston Floor World, more than just a flooring. Let's check in with the news headlines now. We'll find out what's going on over Monday and then we'll come back with more of your hottest hits. Got Powderfinger for you. Rosé, Bruno Mars. Plus Harry Styles. It's up after 11 on Chilli.
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11: Good morning, I'm Britt Aylin. The federal government says it's doing its best to get inflation under control. It comes ahead of the Reserve Bank handing down its latest rates decision tomorrow, which is tipped to take the cash rate to its highest in 15 years at 4.6%. Social Services Minister Tanya Plibersek told Seven the fundamentals of the Australian economy are strong.
12: We're one of only nine countries that has a AAA credit rating from all three major ratings agencies. We've reduced the debt that we were left by the previous government. We've had two budget surpluses.
11: Petrol prices could be coming down soon, if you believe Donald Trump, that is. The US president claims the war in Iran is close to ending.
13: As soon as Iran gives up, as soon as the war is over, which will be soon, oil is going to come plummeting down and oil prices are coming down.
11: The average price for a litre of unleaded 91 in Tasmania this morning is just over $2.45. A British farmer is believed to have foiled a suspected terror attack. The woman called police after finding three vans abandoned in the middle of the road in the early hours and spotting a group of masked men heading to the nearby RAF base. Five men were arrested a short time later. The base is being used by the US for its operations in the war on Iran. Back home, the Tasmanian government is seeking expressions of interest for phase two of its Farm Business Resilience program, offering business coaching, specialist advice and peer-to-peer learning to local farmers in order to prepare them for drought, market disruption and other business challenges and help them plan for a resilient and profitable future. The program's being delivered by the Tasmanian Institute of Agriculture in partnership with the Tas Farm Innovation Hub. And those heading in and out of Sydney Airport could be facing major delays tonight. Security screening staff are walking off the job again after two strikes just last week over pay and job security.
10: Waterfalls, bushwalks, dirt bike and mountain trails, a great country pub, and a beer-drinking pig named Priscilla. It's got to be the pub in the paddock in Pyngana. Chilli, your sport now.
11: Moving on to sport now, and the Lions are beginning their victory lap of Brisbane, Premiership Cup in hand for the third year in a row. Visions hit social media of coach Chris Fagan dancing on players' shoulders late into last night. Touching down in their home city yesterday, Levi Ashcroft told Nine the party was just beginning.
14: A little bit dusty, but it was a very good night. Does it ever get old? No, I don't think so. Hopefully we can do this every year.
11: And Fremantle skipper Alex Pearce goes in for scans today on his Achilles after an injury saw him limp off early in the third quarter on Saturday. The early prognosis is showing some hope, though. Medics think it could be just a partial tear. That is the latest in news and sport. I'm Britt Aylin.
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15: Your weather for Launceston today, a beautiful sunny afternoon, light winds. We're heading for a top of 19 degrees today. Overcast for your Tuesday, chance of fog in the early morning, slight chance of a shower, top of 18 degrees. And for the Wednesday, overcast, high chance of showers throughout the day and a top of 20 degrees. For the northeast today, beautiful sunny afternoon, top of 16 degrees. Overcast for your Tuesday, slight chance of a shower, top of 17. And into your Wednesday, overcast, high chance of showers throughout the day, top of 18 degrees. And on the east coast, a beautiful sunny day today, light winds, top of 16. For your Tuesday, top of 19, partly cloudy, slight chance of a shower in the afternoon. And into your Wednesday, partly cloudy, shower or two, and a top of 23 degrees. 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
1: It's Chilly for Your Work Day. Good morning. It's RB taking you through your Monday, the 28th of September. 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On the way, we've got Taylor Swift for you. She released new music over the weekend. Did you like it? Did you not? Be interested to know your thoughts. Ed Sheeran. 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

0: Chilly for your workday. Hey, it's RB taking you through your Monday. Now, something terrifying is coming to the big screen and Chilly FM wants to send you there. 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It's all thanks to Hello Georgie, Goodyear, Autocare Launceston, and All Around Gutter Cleaning. Chilly FM, turn it up if you dare. It all kicks off on Thursday. I'm so excited for this. This is so fun. Hey, on the way, you got Justin Bieber for you. There's not enough time to. Plus Pharrell Williams. And Alex Warren. You're on Chilly.
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9: I'm John Fabris. Coroner's findings on the 09 death of Campbelltown man Shane Barker has been released. The parents of his former wife were found guilty and sentenced for his murder in 2023. Six children aged 12 and 13 who allegedly assaulted people in Hobart CBD on Saturday afternoon will be proceeded against under the Youth Justice Act. Police took them into custody and released them into the care of adults. Tasmania's government spending cuts and consequent shrinking of public sector jobs remains a burning topic in political spheres. Questions arise as to what it means for service delivery. Independent MP David O'Byrne advocates a budget panel from across the entire parliament as a way to tap into experience.
10: I've been a minister in a time where there were significant cuts. There was a blunt force instrument supplied to the public sector that not only created a shock to the economy, it also really unable the public sector in doing their work. So I'm quite concerned about it, and that's why I've written to the Treasurer over the weekend.
9: Australia's underworld's moving online and becoming harder to police. That's the verdict of the Criminal Intelligence Commission, which has found criminals are using encrypted platforms to hire young people to carry out their dirty work. The crime as service model largely used in Melbourne's tobacco and bar wars is now spreading to become the new norm. Our finance minister credits the war in the Middle East for a likely interest rate rise tomorrow. The Reserve Bank's expected to lift the cash rate to 4.6% tomorrow, the highest in 15 years. She's told the ABC domestic and global events are putting more pressure on inflation.
11: I mean, our focus has been trying to make sure we're giving people lasting and permanent cost of living relief through the tax system as a way of not adding to the inflation challenge, but recognising that, you know, household budgets are under strain.
9: And Queenslanders would prefer Pauline Hanson as Prime Minister, according to the latest news poll. The One Nation leader's preferred PM for 52% of voters there, compared to Anthony Albanese on 48%.
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9: Celebrations for the Triple Premiership Lions move into Mad Monday territory today behind closed doors. Brisbane's official welcome home parade takes place for fans tomorrow. But coach Chris Fagan told Seven festivities are just for the players today.
12: I think they've got some hotel organised later on. I think I might go over for an hour or two and then disappear. But they'll have a good time. They'll get in a room on their own and with none of the public around and just enjoy each other's company.
9: And Tassie Cricket's David Byrne stepping in as interim chair of Cricket Australia. In the wake of the Big Bash League sale fallout, Mike Baird is departing the role. That's the latest news and sports.
1: Scamander Beach Resort is centrally located on the beautiful east coast of Tasmania, where the beaches are pristine, the air is clean, and the views are breathtaking. Scamander Beach Resort, the place to be on the east coast. Chilli's three-day forecast.
0: Your weather for Launceston today, a beautiful sunny afternoon, light winds. We're heading for a top of 19 degrees today. Overcast for your Tuesday, chance of fog in the early mornings. Slight chance of a shower, top of 18 degrees. And for the Wednesday, overcast, high chance of showers throughout the day and a top of 20 degrees. For the northeast today, beautiful sunny afternoon, top of 16 degrees. Overcast for your Tuesday, slight chance of a shower, top of 17. And into your Wednesday, overcast, high chance of showers throughout the day, top of 18 degrees. And on the east coast, a beautiful sunny day today. Light winds, top of 16. For your Tuesday, top of 19, partly cloudy. Slight chance of a shower in the afternoon and into your Wednesday, partly cloudy, shower or two and a top of 23 degrees. 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
1: The playlist is set, lunch is ready and the throwbacks are ready to roll. The Throwback Lunch is starting now.
0: That's right, it's time to throw it back to our favourites of the 80s, the 90s and the early 2000s. 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We're going to kick things off in February of 1986 with American singer Madonna. This one was from her third studio album, True Blue. It was written by Madonna, Patrick Leonard and Bruce Gage. Now, the instrumental demo was originally written for Michael Jackson, who ended up turning it down before Madonna took it and added her own lyrics to it. It marks Madonna's first major exploration of Latin pop, featuring flamenco guitars, maracas, and Spanish phrases. Here it is. It's Madonna, La Isla Bonita, kicking off our throwback line.

0: wrapping up our throwback lunch there in 1992 with ALT and the Lost Civilization Tequila. That track sampled the Champs' 1958 instrumental classic Tequila. It reached number 48 on the Billboard Hot 100. Hey, let's get back into your hottest hits. Got 5 seconds of summer on the way. That's Olivia Rodrigo and Miles Smith. Next on Chili.
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0: 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We cannot wait. On the way next, it's Eminem, Cutting Crew, plus a big happy birthday to this lady, Sienna Spiro. Yeah, the English singer-songwriter was born on this day back in 2005, making her 21 years old. That's up next. You're on Chilly.
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0: Chilly for your workday, RV, wrapping things up for our Monday together. My goodness, that felt like that went so quick. Quickest Monday on record so far, I reckon. And I hope you're having a wonderful one with this gorgeous weather out there. I hope you get a chance to get out there and enjoy it at some point today. Make sure you stick around, though, because the fun doesn't stop here. The load's up after 1 o'clock with Oasis. 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Medusa. Plus, loads more. Stick around. You're on Chilly. I'll catch you tomorrow.
1: 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Get the best of the noise. Well, somebody told me you had a boyfriend who looked like a girlfriend. Tracks you love from the 80s and 90s. This is what it sounds like when the doves cry. Ain't nothing gonna bring my shine. Nobody's gonna slow me down. Plus, we cherry pick only the best of the new stuff. 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Want to hear more? Keep it here. 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
1: 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Chilly. National. 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Now.
0: Hello, I'm Monique Crichton. Well, Labor insists it's making progress when it comes to the budget. Treasurer Jim Chalmers has unveiled a $6 billion improvement to the final budget outcome for 2025-26, but he admits the job's not done.
8: We've managed the budget much more responsibly than our predecessors. That's not to say that the job is finished. Of course, from budget to budget, it requires ongoing vigilance and diligence. And that's what people have been getting from us, and you can expect that to continue.
0: The figures have been revealed as the Reserve Bank Board meets to consider what's next for interest rates. It's widely expected borrowers will face a fourth rate hike tomorrow. At least 27 people have been killed in two mass shootings in South Africa. Police have launched a manhunt following the separate shootings in Cape Town and Johannesburg. Dozens more have been injured. New research has found Aussies place a high value on friendships, but life gets in the way of maintaining them. A survey finding 37% cancel plans because they're tired, a quarter say they need time alone, one in five don't go out because of the cost. And Madonna has taken home the award for Best Artist at the VMAs.
9: I spent the last year and a half finding myself, believing in myself, and really making the music that I wanted to make.
0: The 13-time nominee also performed to open the show in LA.
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0: In sport, Phoenix Crossland will front the NRL judiciary tomorrow night after being directly referred for a nasty hip drop tackle that broke Panthers star Nathan Cleary's ankle. The Newcastle player will have to argue his case if he's any chance of making the grand final against the Roosters. Meantime, it's Mad Monday for the AFL grand final winning Lions in Brisbane, and the final one day cricket match between Australia and South Africa will be a dead rubber, the home side taking a 2-0 series lead over the visitors after a 32-run victory in Johannesburg. That's the latest in news and sport.
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11: It is currently sitting on 15 right now in Launceston, but it's going to get up to a top of 19 today, 18 for tomorrow, and Wednesday a clearing shower reaching 20 degrees. Scottsdale today sunny and 16, mostly cloudy for tomorrow with a possible shower Wednesday. St Helens today sunny and 16, reaching 20 tomorrow and a possible shower expected Wednesday.
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Good afternoon. Welcome to your Monday arvo, guys. Hope you're having a good one and hope you had a great weekend as well. Didn't play up too much across the weekend with the grand final. What a game. That was just so close. A good one to across the weekend with the grand final. What a game. That was just so close. A good one to what

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0: on Chilli. 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It is all thanks to DLM Machinery, Launceston Floor World, and the mighty helpful team at Bex Mitre 10. 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
2: A two-year-old Emmett. He's had a crack at the unofficial world record for the longest golf drive by a two-year-old. He picked up a club at 18 months old after his daycare suggested that he needs a bat to burn off energy, and his mum and dad...
3: That's a red flag.
2: Yeah. Oh, the kids are bruised as well.
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can feel that. That's the sound of Jay Harbs in the Arbs heating up your afternoon on Chilli, the home of the hottest hits. You know what I want. Dynamic Finance Brokers Tasmania. Smarter finance done right.

0: Good afternoon. 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Rounding you up to the latest in new sport and weather. It's next.
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9: Hello, I'm Monique Crichton. The Federal Treasurer has verified the budget deficit is $6 billion lower than the forecast figure back in May. Lower spending than expected on areas such as the pharmaceutical benefits scheme and childcare have contributed to the result. Jim Chalmers running through some of the numbers this afternoon.
10: It now means that the aggregate improvement to the budget in our time in office is $230 billion better when it comes to the underlying cash balance. And there is $197 billion less debt.
9: Government spending has been under the spotlight ahead of the Reserve Bank Board's latest meeting on interest rates. A new warning from the country's top crime agency that Australia's underworld is moving online, becoming harder to police. Being dubbed Crime Tasker, the Criminal Intelligence Commission says crims are using encrypted platforms to hire young players to carry out their dirty work. The crime as service model, largely used in Melbourne's tobacco and bar wars, now spreading to become the new norm, according to the agency's annual report. A measles outbreak in South Australia continues to spread. A takeaway shop in Adelaide's foothills has been added to the list of potential exposure sites after another case was confirmed, taking the total number of cases to 9. And Breaking Bad has been labelled the best TV show this century. The New York Times compiled the top 100 TV series since the year 2000, with The Wire and Mad Men rounding out the top three.
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9: In sport, an 11-man Wallaby side has defeated South Africa by 4 points in Perth. It comes a year out from a home Rugby World Cup. Kim Birrell has won her first WTA crown in Seoul, but it's come at the expense of fellow Aussie Mayer Joint. While Birrell has lost the title of Australia's top-ranked women's player after Talia Gibson finished runner-up in Singapore. And David Boone is taking over as chair of Cricket Australia, with Mike Baird stepping down in the wake of the Big Bash League sale fallout. That's the latest in news and sport.
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0: It is currently on 16 right now in Launceston. Sunny conditions. Going to get to a top of 19. 18 for tomorrow, then Wednesday, a clearing shower and 20 degrees. Scottsdale today, sunny and 16. Bit of cloud about tomorrow with a possible shower Wednesday. St Helens today, sunny and 16. Mostly cloudy for tomorrow and Wednesday, reaching 23.
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0: loving the latest one from Jamie Miller, Baby Doll. It's here on Chilli, home of the hottest hits. J-Hubs with you across your Monday afternoon. And we've got a horror movie night coming up. We've got an exclusive horror movie screening of Clayface. This is at Village Cinemas, Thursday, October 22. 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

0: 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Hope you guys have had a great start to your working week so far. Not a bad day weather-wise. It is heating on up to 19 today, and it's going to stick around across the next few days. We've got new music heading your way. It's from Temper City. Self-aware plays right after this.
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0: 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It's here at Chilli, your home of the hottest hits. Routing you up to the latest in news on the way. 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Eagle Eye Cherry to come. 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That's Persuades. 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My Universe, it's your next three here on Chilli.
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0: Hello, I'm Monique Crichton. Well, the PM has faced the cameras in Tasmania, where he's been questioned about a lot of local issues, including the Devils AFL side. But Anthony Albanese couldn't escape being quizzed about the potential for another interest rate rise tomorrow.
8: That, look, global inflation is an issue. And we know that that's the case. We know some people are doing it tough. And that's why we're taking action. to provide cost of living support.
9: The Reserve Bank Board is currently meeting to determine its next announcement. Queenslanders would prefer Pauline Hanson as Prime Minister, according to the latest news poll. The One Nation leader is preferred PM for 52% of local voters, compared to Anthony Albanese's 48%. Five men have been arrested in the UK over a suspected bomb plot targeting an Air Force base. The site in southwest England has been used by American forces to launch attacks against Iran. A public holiday has been declared in Bangkok, where a flood emergency is unfolding. 300 millimetres of rain has fallen in just over 48 hours. Food deliveries are becoming an issue. And Dolly Parton has been honoured at the MTV Video Music Awards. Country singer Kacey Musgraves paying tribute to the music legend, who died last month at the age of 80.
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9: In sport, it's a nervous wait for Phoenix Crossland ahead of Sunday's NRL Grand Final. The Knights hooker will learn his fate at the NRL Judiciary tomorrow night after a hip drop tackle that saw Panthers star Nathan Cleary cop a horror compound fracture. Newcastle coach Justin Holbrook hoping for the best.
11: He's obviously he was disappointed, so try and get him upbeat. Obviously, it helps that we won a lot. He's been so great for us every week this year.
9: And the Dockers captain Alex Pearce is likely to find out today if he'll need surgery on his Achilles. That's the latest in news and sport.
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0: It's currently sitting on 16 right now in Launceston. For tomorrow, mostly cloudy and 18 with a clearing shower on Wednesday. Scottsdale today, sunny and 16, mostly cloudy tomorrow. Possible shower for Wednesday there. St Helens today, sunny and 16, reaching 20 for tomorrow. And on Wednesday, a possible shower and 23.
1: 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You know what I want. 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

0: home of the hottest hits, J-Hubs, with you across your Monday morning. But don't forget, you can catch Nick and Marcus on Chilli Breakfast week mornings from 6. And you can also be a part of the show with the Spicy single. They've got two tracks just battling it out on the Chilli Instagram story. It's up to you guys to vote to hear which track you want to hear at the end of the show. It is all thanks to Launceston Floor World, more than just flooring. G-Flip on the way. And how good was G-Flip at the grand final entertainment up on stage with Kylie? Absolutely unreal. Bet on Fire plays right after this.
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0: Jilly is your home of the hottest hits. You got J-Hubs with you across your Monday afternoon, rounding you up to the latest news, sport and weather on the way. Then James Hype. It's with Ferrari. And really obsessed with this track right now, especially after seeing it live. Alex Warren on the way with one of his latest releases. It's Passenger to come. And a bit of a throwback for your Monday arvo. Jennifer Page with Crush. It's all next on Chilli.
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11: Hello, I'm Monique Crichton. A forensic investigation into the recent OpenAI breach of a Services Australia website is expected to take a matter of weeks. Minister Katie Gallagher today revealing that the site itself won't be reactivated.
12: The Medicare statistics reporting portal is no longer, and the data that was on that has been progressively shifted to data.gov.au as a place where we share public data.
11: Australia's underworld is becoming harder to police as it moves online, according to the country's top crime agency. The Criminal Intelligence Commission says crooks at the top of the chain are using encrypted platforms to hire offenders to carry out their dirty work. The crime as service model, dubbed Crime Tasker, has been widely used in Melbourne's tobacco wars. The Bureau's warning of a change moving up the East Coast while it's wet and stormy in the west, but it's clear skies for the rest of the country. Three people have died in a horror crash in Victoria's west. Two other people had to be flown to hospital after two cars and a truck collided on the Western Highway at Ledcourt last night. Two more suffered only minor injuries. Passengers travelling through Sydney Airport tonight have been warned they could face delays. Security screening staff are walking off the job again following two strikes just last week over pay and job security. And Nirvana has been handed MTV's highest prize at the VMAs, the grunge outfit collecting the Video Vanguard Award.
1: Waterfalls, bushwalks, dirt bike and mountain trails, a great country pub, and a beer-drinking pig named Priscilla. It's got to be the pub in the paddock in Pyngana. Chilli, your sport now.
11: In sport, Isaiah Yeo's Rugby League World Cup campaign is in doubt as he weighs up surgery on a ruptured pec. The Panthers co-captain played through the injury in the prelim loss to the Knights.
4: No, I don't know yet. I'll have to talk to the club as well, because it'll affect the start of next season if I was to prolong it, so I'm not sure. That's a conversation for probably later on next week.
11: It's a big weekend for the Roosters in the NRL. Not only will the men's side face the Knights in Sunday's grand final, the Roosters women will face the Broncos in the NRLW decider. That's the latest in news and sport.
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0: It is getting to a low of 3 overnight in Lonnie tonight. Mostly cloudy for tomorrow, a top of 18. Scottsdale tomorrow, mostly cloudy. It's reaching 17 as the highest. St Helens tonight, dropping to 4 degrees with a mostly cloudy day on the way tomorrow, top of 20 degrees.
1: 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That's the sound of Jay Harbs in the Arbs heating up your afternoon on Chilli, the home of the hottest hits. You know what I want. 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

0: afternoon. You are on Chilli, your home of the hottest hits. And don't forget, every Friday, it's Free Pizza Friday, $100 to spend at Bolter's Pizzeria. It could be all yours, and it is literally as easy as just entering online, chillifm.com.au. Got to be in it to win it. I just might. Bruno's on the way. I just might. Plays right after this.
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0: 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It's all thanks to St. Luke's helping make Tasmania the healthiest island on the planet, giving away fantastic prizes every single week. Somba's on the way. He's just announced that he's returning to Australia to tour around. Would love to catch him live. It's Homewrecker next.
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1: 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Oh, what?

0: Nearly your home of the hottest hits. It is all thanks to Dynamic Finance Brokers Tasmania. Smarter finance done right. J-Hubs with you across your Monday afternoon. Hope it's been a good one for you guys so far. That is where I leave it for today, though. I'll be back tomorrow afternoon from 1. I'll catch you guys then. See ya.
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10: Hello, I'm Monique Crichton. The federal opposition has poured cold water on Labor's claims that it's getting the budget under control. It's revealed a $6 billion improvement in the bottom line thanks to savings on the PBS and childcare. But Liberal leader Angus Taylor has accused the Treasurer of being all spin.
11: If the government had offset all of its additional spending, we'd be running a surplus right now. But we're not. We're still in a substantial deficit, $22 billion. And of course, interest payments are rising.
10: School stores of nasty weapons have been taken out of circulation in South Australia in the 12 months since new knife laws came into force. Police say they've conducted 10,000 wand searches at shopping centres, resulting in 80 weapons being seized. Queensland Labor leader Stephen Miles is standing his ground and refusing to resign despite growing pressure. Senior party figures are reportedly plotting to oust him by Christmas, fearing a sleepwalk to defeat at the next state election. Two teenagers have been arrested over a factory fire in Melbourne. A Tullamarine business was torched in the early hours of this morning. And Madonna's revealed she gave Sabrina Carpenter's team just 5 days to answer her collaboration offer before taking matters into her own hands, sliding into the Espresso hitmaker's DMs herself, and within a week they were in the studio recording Bring Your Love. The track is now a VMA-winning smash, the pair taking home Best Collaboration.
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10: In sport, a rare move in the AFL, Adelaide's Luke Pedler has requested a trade to crosstown rival Port Adelaide. The out-of-contract star rejecting a move to Victoria, with reports Essendon had been keen to sign him. He's been struggling with injury in recent seasons. And yesterday sucked, but I'll be back. That's the word from Panthers star Nathan Cleary. He's posted a photo from his hospital bed after suffering a horror double compound leg break in yesterday's prelim final loss to the Knights. That's the latest in news and sport.
1: Scamander Beach Resort is centrally located on the beautiful east coast of Tasmania, where the beaches are pristine, the air is clean, and the views are breathtaking. Scamander Beach Resort, the place to be on the east coast. Chilli's three-day forecast.
0: It is getting to a low of 3 overnight in Lonnie tonight. For tomorrow, mostly cloudy and 18. Scottsdale tomorrow, bit of cloud about, top of 17 degrees. St Helens tonight dropping to 4 degrees with a top of 20 on the way tomorrow.

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13: What makes a nugget, like, by definition?
14: Well, it's shape. It comes in many shapes.
13: So it's nugget-shaped.
14: Four iconic shapes. And
13: so if I cut a chicken breast into a smaller shape, is that a nugget then?
14: No. Let me tell you about the multiple shapes of a nugget. I've studied this for many years. You get the iconic round medallion shape. Yeah. You get, like, this almost, like, kite-shaped nugget. But the one I love the most is the boot-shaped nugget. It's almost like the shape of Italy in a way.
13: I know the one you're talking about.
14: And if it's not one of those shapes, it's not a nugget. Sorry to bring science on the show.
13: Wowzers.
14: All sold.
12: It's Nick and Marcus for breakfast on Chilli. Thanks to Country Club Tasmania, Country Club Avenue, Prospect Vale.
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12: Chilli.

0: Will and Woody, I hope you guys are having a wonderful Monday. Woods.
1: I think with the invention of things like AI and just technology getting better and better, I think guys in particular have lost the ability to know when is the right and wrong time to flirt.
0: Yes, yes.
1: I think it's a skill that we just don't have it anymore because it's, you know, we're on the dating apps and whatnot. I managed to witness this morning, Will, and please don't tease me for this, it's important for the story. I was on my bike simulator this morning.
0: Yeah, that'll be hard.
1: Right.
0: What were you watching?
1: For those that don't know, I wasn't watching anything. I was just watching myself in a virtual world cycling.
0: Great.
1: In a land called Watopia.
0: Awesome.
1: And for those that don't know a bike simulator, it's people from
0: all... No one cares.
1: No, it's important. No. It's important for the story. People from all over the world can log into this virtual world and we're all cycling together in Watopia, right? And you can chat with people.
0: Ah.
1: Now, while I was cycling, I managed to see a guy trying to flirt with a girl. I've never seen it before.
0: Like while you're riding?
1: Yeah.
0: Do you have a photo? Can you see what each other's profile is?
1: You can choose to add a photo if you like. For sure. You can see where everyone's from. So it says like where you're from and then obviously your name. And then you can see each other's stats. So people would know that I'm level 61, which is quite impressive.
0: Okay. And is it like a simulator? Is it just voice chat or is it text chat? Or do
1: text.
0: You see a video? It's just text chat.
1: It's text and you can give people thumbs up. There's a lot of thumbs up action.
0: Who's texting in cycling? No one taking it seriously.
1: Well, see, there's certain apps you can get where it's easier to text.
0: Have you got a headset?
1: No, you can't talk. You can only type. So you might say like, "You're on fire, John," or something, "Great climb, Mary."
0: Have you ever said anything?
1: So I don't chat because I just focus on cycling. Okay?
0: You've never said anything?
1: Some people chat to me.
0: What do they say?
1: I don't really actually even know how to write back because I'm just, you know, I'm not very technologically sound.
0: What do they say to you?
1: They might go like, "Great climb, Wood Dog." That's my name in the virtual world.
0: I assumed as much.
1: What I've never seen is flirting on this virtual simulator, right?
0: Yeah.
1: But all of a sudden this morning, this was a real treat. I was on a bit of a climb and there was clearly a guy who said, "You finishing this route?" Question mark. Because you can do different routes.
0: Like a double entendre?
1: I don't think he was going for that, but who knows. Anyway, this woman then goes, "Me?" Question mark. Because she wasn't even sure he was talking to her.
0: Yeah.
1: And then he goes, "Yeah, I saw we had the same mileage, so I assumed we were on the same route. Are you finishing this route?" Question mark. And then everyone who was in this peloton got to witness her just go offline.
0: Hang on. Is he actually flirting with her, though, or is he...
1: Who really knows that it was like, you just don't ask someone.
0: And she just goes, nah.
1: She's been offline. She just disappeared, right? Oh. So it's got me thinking, and I think we need to use the platform...
0: Sorry, before we go on, you said it's the worst place to flirt. I think if you're into cycling, surely that's a great place to flirt, because you know someone else is into cycling there.
1: I think it's similar to, like, flirting with someone at the gym.
0: Okay.
1: Which I think is a we're all getting a sweat on in there. We don't want to be asked out.
0: Would you mind someone flirting with you at the gym, Joe?
2: Depends who it is.
0: Right.
1: I think the whole, I don't know.
0: You don't want to be a creepy guy.
2: But an easy place to be, like, creepy. Mistaken for just an absolute freak.
1: Okay, well, this is exactly what I want to talk about right now. I want to mention between junior producer Annalise, who's in the studio, and you, Will, as to whether you believe these places that I'm going to name are flirty places or not flirting places.
0: It's been 10 years since I flirted.
1: Yeah, and I'll be interested to see, like, just how off you are here. Okay.
0: Okay.
1: So I'm going to ask you first.
0: In a similar time for Annalise, by the way.
3: Shut up.
1: She's out there.
3: I'm out there. Depends on the day.
1: We're just not mentioning specifics, but she's out there.
0: Okay.
1: Now, Will.
0: Are you texting someone right now?
3: No, writing my notes for the show.
1: Nothing specific.
0: All right.
1: Now, Will.
0: Yeah.
1: Do you think it's okay to flirt with someone in a cafe when you're waiting for your coffee?
0: Yep.
1: Annalise.
3: Yeah, I'm down for that. Yeah.
0: Absolutely.
1: I think
0: this is going to be a very, very easy pass mark, by the way. You've got a desperately single woman and a guy who's been out of the game for ages who thinks everything's above board. There's not going to be one place which is out of the...
1: Wouldn't you feel trapped there, Annalise? It's like because you're waiting for your coffee and you feel trapped.
3: Yeah, but I can just pick up my phone. I'm not stressed. I'll just be like, right. I can shut that down as much as I can start it up.
1: Tick. Let's make things more interesting here. Will, do you think it's okay to flirt with someone on a beach?
0: Ooh, beach is tricky. Beach is a bit of a flag. I know you have before.
1: And how did it go for me?
0: Very well.
1: No, at the time.
0: Oh,
1: awfully.
0: Sorry. You ended up with that chick you were with her in Europe. But no. If you're fully clothed and it's winter, not a problem. If you approach someone and they're just in bathers,
1: yes.
0: I think it's hard to get out of the, are you just approaching me because you want to,
1: Yeah, Annalise?
3: On beach, on sand, I'd say no.
1: On sand. So it's
0: water.
3: In water.
0: Yeah, you've done some water floating before. Look at you, you little turtle. Have you done a water float before?
3: I haven't water floated before, but I'd be open to it.
0: You would?
3: Because you can just, like, dive away. Do you know what I mean?
1: Oh, yeah. Okay.
0: No, that's not what I was saying. I was saying the reason that water floating's okay is because they can't see the merchandise. It's like it's heads above water. You only see the head.
3: Yeah, so it's just, like, a bit more, like, less vulnerable.
1: Clear. Also, fully, you can't be at waist. I can't flirt at waist level.
0: Well, you can if you want, you sicko. I mean, we've been...
4: I'm asking for the listener.
0: Annalise has told you, as a woman, she wants it above the shoulders.
1: Okay. I think this one's a really interesting one. And this is the last one we'll do today. I think we'll do it again another day.
0: Yeah.
1: I've always wondered whether this was inappropriate or not.
0: Yeah.
1: Dance floor.
3: Ooh.
0: Ah, perfect.
1: Totally fine to go and flirt with someone on a loud dance floor, even if there's smoke and it's dark.
0: I reckon if you can nail it, a good flirt on the dance floor is all time. I would never go for it because I was not a good enough dancer, but I would just like drop a bomb. A word bomb.
3: Smelly.
0: I wouldn't fart. Wouldn't poop.
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12: 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Chile. National. News. Now.
13: Hello, I'm Monique Crichton. The federal opposition leader has addressed the expectation the Reserve Bank will push up interest rates tomorrow to try and cool inflation, meaning further pressure on those with a mortgage. Angus Taylor credits government overspending for the ongoing inflation drama.
14: Spend less and make it easier to build and make things in this country. And that is how we get inflation beaten. That's how we get interest rates back down. And that's how we ensure that Australians' incomes rise faster than prices. And that's what we desperately need right now. We need hope.
13: Federal Cabinet has discussed the OpenAI breach of a Services Australia website, while the Medicare statistics portal has now been deactivated. Prime Minister Anthony Albanese says it proves the need for oversight.
15: Artificial intelligence can make an enormous difference. It can boost productivity, it can boost economic growth, it can give us health breakthroughs, but we need to make sure that human beings are in charge of this.
13: A Queensland woman has been accused of attempting to murder her husband. Police say a 50-year-old man has died after allegedly being struck by a vehicle in Brisbane's west. The 45-year-old woman will face Ipswich Court tomorrow. A grim record for Australia Zoo. The Wildlife Hospital has just gone through its busiest 24 hours for injured koalas. And Lana Del Rey has celebrated her second wedding anniversary by posting never-before-seen footage of her wedding. The singer got married to alligator tour guide Jeremy Dufresne in Louisiana in 2024.
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13: In sport, a change at the top of the Swans. Coach John Longmire is leaving to join Essendon's leadership group. He'll be general manager of AFL Performance. And it's been a fairy tale season for the Newcastle Knights. Last year's Wooden Spooners booking a spot in the NRL Grand Final against the Roosters after beating the Panthers. Coach Justin Holbrook heaping praise on skipper Kalyn Ponga.
16: You know, I've said to him from the start, you lead in your own way, mate. You don't try and be someone tonight, and the way he's playing is just lifts everybody and doing a great job.
13: That's the latest in news and sport.
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17: It is getting to a low of 3 overnight in Lonnie tonight. For tomorrow, mostly cloudy and 18. Scottsdale tomorrow, bit of cloud about, top of 17 degrees. St Helens tonight dropping to 4 degrees with a top of 20 on the way tomorrow.

0: Will and Woody. I hope you guys are having a wonderful drive home. Hey,
1: if you're in your car right now, maybe, driving around, and the great news is our best bits right after this song. It's all good stuff.
0: It's Will and Woody.
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0: I think Australia is invested.
1: Cold and fleshy.
0: There are people calling already.
1: Cold and fleshy.
0: Cold and fleshy. What's cold and fleshy?
1: Have you had mussels recently for dinner, Will?
0: If you think you can guess what is on Woody's forehead, well, call us. It's the first round of what's on Woody's forehead.
1: I'm getting to my critical mass. Get it off.
0: Sorry.
1: I don't like this.
0: Is that actually... We should have had a safe word.
1: No,
0: we'll come up with the safe word in the song. We'll have a chat about that.
1: I'm getting a bit uncomfortable.
0: That's the point. Guess what's on his forehead and it comes off. It's up next, Will and Woody.
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0: It is Will and Woody. Hope you're having a wonderful Monday. I'm going to assume you're not going to hear this anywhere else across the dial at the moment.
1: Excuse me. I lost this lipstick.
2: What's on Woody's forehead?
1: Thank you. I lost a statistic. I could have cheated then, but I was being honest. So I've got it's in my brain.
3: Stop moving.
1: I've got sniff sticks up my nose. I can't smell
0: it.
1: We'll move to a peg.
0: The sniff sticks are a luxury. We'll move to a peg if we need to. Now, there's something on Woody's forehead. He hates things being on his forehead. You guys have to guess what's on his forehead. He's blindfolded. He can't smell.
1: Now, Australia. Cold, fleshy, and there's many of them. I sensed using my amazing sixth sense that they were building some kind of pyramid on my forehead. A pyramid of objects. So I'm, you know, think about things that come in multiples that are cold and fleshy. That's all I've got.
0: Fleshy sense.
1: And they wobble.
0: Fleshy's a lot.
1: They wobble.
0: For a Monday afternoon.
1: How else do I describe it?
0: It's a lot.
1: It's fleshy and I wobbled before.
0: Let's go to Talia.
1: Moved.
0: Talia.
1: But they're dead.
4: Hi.
0: Talia. Yeah. Welcome. What do you think's on Woody's forehead?
4: Is it slime?
0: It's not slime.
1: It feels slimy though.
0: Stop moving your hands, Woody.
1: What?
0: Just stop moving your hands.
1: I need to gesticulate when
0: I
1: talk.
0: No, but you're tapping yourself, you're moving yourself.
1: Well, I'm uncomfortable because something's on my forehead, Will, and this is a phobia.
0: I will bind you and gag you if
1: Please.
0: I need to.
1: I want to do a whole relationship. Bind me. Bind me. Do it, I dare you. Otherwise I'll touch my forehead. Okay.
0: Talia, it's not slime. Thanks for the guess, though. Remember, only these people can guess what's on your forehead, Woods. Pauline, what do you think's on Woody's forehead?
5: Hi. I think, like, it might be some fish.
0: Fish.
1: Yeah.
5: Salmon?
1: I think you're in a good area here. I forgot what your name is, but I think you're in a good area here.
0: Pauline.
1: Yeah. It could be a mussel. Is Pauline right? Is it fish?
5: Yes, that's right. That's right.
6: No, it's not right.
1: It's not right. It's not a fish.
3: It's not a fish.
1: Okay. I'm actually excited about that because that would have stunk. It's not a fish. God, I'm trying to help you out, Australia. It's very smooth. Beautifully smooth, I would say. Can't believe how smooth it is. Could be banana.
6: You're not guessing.
1: Sorry.
0: Was there only one thing on your forehead in terms of texture?
1: No, multiple.
0: Were they different textures or were they the same textures? Let's go to Simona.
1: Different textures, God.
7: Hello.
1: Hi, Simona.
0: Hi, Simona.
1: Yeah, Simona, I'm not loving this.
0: What do you think's on Woody's forehead?
7: It has to be a cold deli meat.
1: Deli meat. Yes, yes. Absolutely yes. Could be deli meat because you wiped it on my forehead at the start. Which could have been a pappardella or something.
0: Oh, a pappardella?
1: I've lost a sniff.
0: Pappardella, is it pasta?
1: Well, no, meats. I like meats. Lock in meats. Is it meat? Is it meat?
7: Yeah. Is it meat?
1: Help her out.
0: Meat is part of what's on there.
1: Oh, it's a charcuterie board. It's a whole charcuterie board. Is there cheese? Don't say there's cheese. I don't like cheese.
0: We'll have to go to
1: cheese. No, don't.
0: Well, you can smell. Would you like to take your sniff sticks out so you can have a bit of a smell? Remember, you can't guess, Woody. This is not your guess.
1: All I can smell is eucalyptus.
0: Because you've had your sniff sticks out there for too long.
1: I can't smell a thing. How much does it smell? I can't smell a thing.
0: Are we going to go to the traffic?
1: Is it cheese?
0: Are we going to go to the traffic? Do we think? Or do we want to take another call here? I'm happy to take another one if we need to. You've got the smell. All right, we've got some. I mean, the phone lines are absolutely full.
1: Can I touch it?
0: No, you can't touch it.
1: Okay.
0: Cheese. You can't guess.
1: Sorry.
0: How many times?
1: Sorry. But someone should guess that. Can we take a call?
0: I'm waiting for the producers to put calls across. Everyone's a little bit too wrapped up
1: in... Put the cheese one across.
0: Let's go to Sammy. What do you think is on Woody's forehead? Sammy.
8: Hello.
0: What do you think's on Woody's forehead?
8: I think there's sardines on Woody's forehead.
0: Sardines is incorrect.
1: No, I can smell now.
0: Because you'd be able to smell
1: Guys,
0: them
1: can
0: from
1: smell
0: a while.
1: Now. I can't smell it. Rhymes with please. Have another guess, Sally.
0: Sally. It's Sammy.
1: Sammy.
0: And you can't. Sammy. You've got it. Just describing what...
8: Go on. Let me think. Anchovies
0: are incorrect.
1: I keep saying it, Sally.
0: You can't say
1: Sammy.
8: It's Sammy.
0: Get her name right, and maybe she'll guess what's on there.
8: I can't get my name right.
1: Sammy. I'll send you $10 if you say cheese.
0: Simone.
1: Yes. Oh, Simone.
5: Yes,
1: what's on my forehead?
5: Charcuterie board.
1: Come on.
5: Charcuterie board.
1: Yeah, we can hear you. There has been pricks. Is it a charcuterie board, guys?
0: It's a charcuterie board.
1: Yeah. Get it off. Well done, Simone.
5: Yes, thank you.
1: Great work, Simone.
0: What's in now, before we move on, what's in the charcuterie board, more importantly?
5: Ooh.
1: Can't touch it.
0: You can touch it, Woods.
1: Oh, yuck.
0: What's on there,
5: Woods?
0: What's on there?
1: Get off.
0: What's on there?
5: Ham, salami.
1: It's
0: prosciutto, salami.
5: Prosciutto,
0: bit of cheese.
1: Sticks.
0: Some hummus.
1: Sticks.
0: Some it's just... Oh, yuck.
1: Sticks.
0: Okay.
1: It's disgusting.
0: He's taking it really seriously.
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0: It's Will and Woody. Hope you're having a wonderful drive home. If you missed anything from the DJ Will National Tour, it will be on the socials, Instagram, TikTok, Will and Woody. You can see the whole thing out there. Wild, wild time up in Townsville at Club 237. Big shout out to everyone in Townsville who got down. Crazy night.
1: We'll be back. We'll be back.
0: Townsville. I don't know if we will be back.
1: For the ride fee, we'll be back.
0: I'm not sure you'll be back, that's for sure. I think you might have been banned from the flight and the hotel. Now,
1: Dirty Devil.
0: Oh, in that suit as well. No one will forget you. Who was the Mormon who rocked up drunk?
1: Shocking look, wasn't it? Really
0: shocking look.
1: Yeah.
0: Shocking look. Now, Woods, I want to talk to you about a story which I find fascinating because we've interviewed half of this couple. Harry Styles, Zoe Kravitz. Biggest couple in the world.
1: Yeah. Married. Yeah. Aren't they? Are they married or just engaged? Engaged.
0: Engaged. Annalise pointed at the wrong finger. Hilarious. Now, they're in the news because I think Harry has done something which, I'm questioning his morals. I'm questioning him as a dude. He seemed like a pretty good guy, but I've got to question him. So, it's amazing moments that happens on CCTV. I do feel sorry for the level of fame these guys have because this is the sort of thing that you just don't want to be caught out on. But on night two of his Mexico City shows, right? They're hanging out in Mexico City. Zoe buys a drink in this bar. Yeah. She hands it to Harry, right? Then she kind of looks the other way. Harry then grabs it, smells it, pretends to drink it so his lips don't touch it.
1: Yeah.
0: He then hands it back to her and he's like, love that.
1: Oh, dirty liar.
0: So.
1: Dirty liar.
0: Yeah, well, which is kind of what I do when
1: why would you even lie?
0: It's kind
1: about
0: of like
1: that?
0: What I do when my daughter makes me a potion, which has got like herbicide and tan bark and chalk.
1: My daughter makes me carrot pie.
0: Yeah, and you're like, oh, carrot God, pie. That looks good. Yeah, you have a sip, but then you throw it over your shoulder. Yeah. Looks like he's done that.
1: I just do
0: what Harry did. Yeah, I just pretend to sip it and then I throw it away. So. But it begged the question for me.
1: Yeah.
0: Are there times, because, I mean, he's touring at the moment. They're probably not seeing a lot of each other at the moment.
1: Yeah.
0: Are there times that you should lie to your partner? Because he's probably in be a good boyfriend mode at the moment. He's like, I'm not seeing a lot of Zoe. We just got engaged. I'm doing 7 nights in Mexico City. Then I'm going to have to go to New York. I'm doing 7 nights there. I've got women literally throwing themselves at me. I've got half an hour to go and get a drink with her.
1: Yeah, sure.
0: You know what? Love the drink, Zoe.
1: Yeah.
0: God, you're a good girlfriend. God, you've got great taste.
1: Yeah,
0: you know what I mean? Like sometimes I think a little white lie is actually really important.
1: Just to keep the vibes high. Like I'll throw an example, and this is just an example, like a hypothetical. But like if I spilt something on like Mim's favourite top and destroyed it, if I go and get the same top, buy it, take the tags off and replace it,
0: yeah.
1: Why would I need to say that I ever destroyed the top?
0: Yeah.
1: Right? Like that's a perfect, like why disturb someone
0: when
1: with
0: did
1: bad
0: that
1: news
0: happen?
1: If you don't? No, I'm saying it's hypothetical.
0: Okay.
1: I'll also like for example, when my wife bought a
0: sauce, so you're saying there are times that you should lie to your partner?
1: Well, quite clearly. When when my wife bought a sauna hat and she was going to wear it casually. Now, in that situation where your wife is really, she's loving herself sick in the mirror, wearing a sauna hat and she's about to, you know, hit the town, I'm not going to say, Mim, you probably shouldn't go out in a sauna hat. I'm going to go, baby, you look amazing.
0: You look amazing.
1: You look amazing. And your head's going to be really well insulated tonight.
0: Come into work the next day and have a laugh at her behind her back.
1: Yeah, classic.
0: Yeah. So you're lying in that moment?
1: Yeah.
0: What about like when your partner makes biscuits for the whole team?
1: Biscuits for the whole team.
0: Yep.
1: Yeah, go on.
0: You tell everyone that they're awful, the worst things you've ever had. Muffins.
1: Oh, you're talking about the bike ride muffins she made me.
0: Yeah.
1: Yeah, I think she's made a lot of effort there. As if I'm going to say, because what I'm saying is amazing and is delicious is the effort that she's put in. I was just not clear on.
0: You're such a liar.
1: But little white lies are fine.
0: Yeah, because you don't want to make someone feel bad.
1: Yeah, if she was making me those muffins every week, at some point, I'd have to say, hey, muffins, no good.
0: No, you wouldn't.
1: Yeah, I would.
0: No, you wouldn't.
1: I would.
0: No, you wouldn't.
1: 100%. I said a lasagna she made recently was under par.
2: You know the saying, where there's a Will, there's a Woody. Hang on, I don't think I got that quite right.
3: Will and Woody driving you home.
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13: It's been a long day. 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
15: Absolutely.
14: Rip in.
15: Even if you're driving the kids to school.
14: Yes.
13: And Tom.
15: Mel had a night away.
14: By herself?
15: By herself. Yeah, this. And this is the thing I want to get into because okay. A lot of people are like, that's weird.
14: When you're married to Tom, maybe it's not weird.
13: Cheaper than therapy and way less professional. It's been a long day. 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
14: I did think it was Titbit for years.
15: It's Tid. Annoyingly, it's
14: yeah,
15: Tid.
14: Yeah, I wish it was Tid.
13: And Tom.
15: I'd love to get compo one day. That's my dream.
14: Trip on a cord in here and see yourself. Well,
15: no. Tom, you need a job first.
14: Shut up.
13: Cheaper than therapy and way less professional.
6: Yes, that's right. It's Chat G&T with Georgie and Tom. Cheers, guys.
14: Cheers.
6: Happy Monday night.
14: Happy Monday.
6: Massive show tonight. We've got Great or Grow Up. It's our favourite game.
14: It really is. And is this one a listener edition?
6: Yeah, I'm going to pose a scenario that a listener has brought to us. And you can always suggest these on our Instagram, right? Go search us up, Chat G&T. Give us a follow. Give us a like. DM us, like, what do you think is Great or Grow Up? This week is a cracker.
14: Yeah, and then I got involved with some sport. I got sporty with my kid.
6: Oh.
14: Can you believe it?
6: Cross country? What are we talking about?
14: Oh, that would have been good.
6: Remember those days? I reckon you would have been pretty good at cross country.
14: Yeah, mate. I came third. Okay. That's pretty good. I will hold on to that forever. I came top three.
6: Did you get a little medal?
14: Yeah. Mate, big deal back in the day. And then I thought I was actually good and then went to uni and thought I'd do cross country at uni games. No good.
6: Yeah.
14: Then you're on the big stage.
6: Big time.
14: Not so good. Yeah, I came last. But no, this sporting adventure is better than that.
6: Great. All right, we'll hear about that and much more coming up on Chat G&T with Georgie and Tom.

0: You've made it.
1: I'm like, I go, well, this is a stitch up. Like, this is not real. Like, someone has put him up to this. But no, I quickly realized he's like a super fan.
0: Oh my God. He's really
1: sweet, like, sweet guy. And he's like, I'm, you know, write your name in my book. And
0: oh, he had an autograph book.
1: He had an autograph book. He was probably 55.
0: And in 10 years, he'll go, what's this?
1: I would say in a minute he was.
0: Tear this out.
1: I said,
0: who's this bloke?
1: I literally said, like, I took 10 minutes on that. I was like, I was going, nah, you don't want that. Like, that's, we don't have to. And he wanted a photo and stuff. He goes, aww, no, sign my book, sign my book. And I go, and I was like, why? What do I write? I didn't know what to write.
0: I was going to say, you know, like, people, when you're a kid, but what about when you were a kid and you'd practice your signature?
1: Yeah.
0: And I always, Delta Goodrum's signature stands out to me. Oh, it's like this big, like, D, and it's all really beautiful. Were you like, Tom?
1: Well, of course, because I don't know what to write. And people are watching me. Like, it's very intimate. They were like at an RSL club and like 50 people are just watching me. Going, yeah, like,
0: what's he going to do? And so what did you write?
1: I think I just wrote my name and then he goes, yeah, and then put the date. I was like, oh, okay. So I updated it.
0: Well, you're like, what's the date?
1: And
0: I never
1: goes,
0: know the date.
1: What station you're on.
0: Oh.
1: I'm like, are you sure you want this, bro?
0: And then you should have written ChatGNT podcast. Please listen. You could have got a bloody listener out of this, mate.
1: So true.
0: What are you doing?
1: I don't know if I wanted us to. I should have given him your handle, actually.
0: Thanks.
1: A real star is Georgina. That's who you want.
0: I got enough followers already, mate.
1: You got enough weirdos following you. Yeah. But yeah, that's my first and I think that'll be my last.
0: Okay.
1: Mm.
0: No, it won't. You're on to bigger and better things. We'll see what happens at the Sunny Coast
1: so
0: next
1: bizarre.
0: Time.
1: I'm like, you want me to sign this? I'm going to devalue the book by signing this. Like, what are you?
0: Nah.
1: Yeah.
0: You've devalued it.
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0: It's Nick and Marcus for breakfast on Chilli. 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

0: sleep when you have these two. It's Will and Woody keeping you up.
1: So if right up next, we've been doing this show together for 2 weeks. The entire time, I've got something that I need to tell you, I think.
2: Why? Why now is it a confession?
1: I just feel, it's weighing on me.
2: You've done something to me?
1: And I haven't done something to you. I used you.
2: That's okay. Everyone uses me. No, I'm joking. It's not cool.
1: In like a really embarrassing way.
2: Oh, what do you mean? For me? You better not have embarrassed me. I'm trying to live up to some cool factor.
1: I think by association, I've probably brought your cool down as well. But it's most embarrassing
2: so
1: for
2: much
1: me.
2: What people think of me. Oh, really?
1: Yeah.
2: Okay, good.
1: It's horrific for me.
2: Really?
1: I'm going
2: to
1: tell you.
2: I can't wait to hear it.
1: I'll tell you up next. It's Will and Woody with Sophie Monk.
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0: and I think we have just about bangeranged ourselves out there. 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
1: It gets better.
0: That could be the worst song I've ever heard.
1: It gets better.
0: Mate, let's get back to the programming.
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0: Let's get back to the king.
1: No!
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0: It's Will and Woody keeping you up. Will and Woody's swap meet.
1: Woody, we are turning trash into treasure again with our swap meet, and this time it's Book to Bling.
2: Barris gave us an old psychology textbook, and we're going to swap it all the way up to a shiny new engagement ring.
1: We've traded for a musical picture frame,
2: to an old MacBook,
1: and a vintage film camera,
2: three signed Taylor Swift CDs,
1: for a taxidermied snake,
2: a psychic endorsed unscratched scratchy,
1: then to a limited edition print from artist Michael Goddard.
2: And then suddenly, we're taking the friendship ring.
1: What was it worth when he gave it to you?
3: About $3,500.
2: Diamond ring, sure. It's $6,500 short.
1: Harris is actually in the studio with us today.
2: Do you have any other requests?
4: A big oval diamond.
2: Okay. Yeah. It's ring or bust.
4: Yeah.
2: Great. It's good. It's good to know. It's good to know.
0: Will and Woody's swap meet. Swap the deal. Keep the good energy with Glowbird.
1: Okay, so just to qualify what you've heard there, we currently are in possession of a $3,500 diamond ring.
2: Yeah, we are.
1: We thought that'd be all right. We lobbed that to Paris. Not actually. We didn't actually throw the ring at her. We just gently told her
2: that, like, hey, you said ring, and you kind of, sure, you said $10,000 engagement ring, but God.
1: Now we've been trading for 2 weeks now, and look, yep. We've got a $3,500 diamond ring, and now you're in the studio, and, you know, we've got it right here if you want to take it, and she didn't.
2: Okay, I think when it comes to engagement rings, people have visions. Harris has got a vision.
1: We're not quite there yet.
2: But for you guys listening, it just gets exciting because right now we are effectively saying there is a $3,500 ring in our possession. When I said this on Friday, but any pawnbroker in this country would happily take that off your hands and give you thousands of dollars for it.
1: That's right.
2: That's what they do. It's a very easy thing to move on and make sweet cash from. So if you've got something lying around your house and you want to make us a trade for that ring, 131065, now is the time to get in touch.
1: How good.
2: But it's a crazy deal. Like, usually this is the point where we, like, oversell the item that we've got. There's no need. The pull cue is in the rack, my friends. There's nothing else to say about this ring. It's worth $3,500.
1: Yeah, I think you just said the cue's in the rack. But
2: what
1: yes,
2: did I say?
1: You said the pull cue.
2: Well, I think it's good to, you know, just analyse that it's a pull cue. It's not just any cue, my friend.
1: So we've got, but it is also a diamond ring. It's not
2: exactly.
1: Just any ring.
2: Exactly.
1: It's a $3,500 diamond ring.
2: And pawnbroker's dream.
1: You guys can trade for it right now on 131065. Get us a step closer to the $10,000 ring for Paris. I feel like we're close, guys.
2: Give us a jet ski.
1: Give us a jet ski.
2: Give us an excavator.
1: Excavator. Went backward. Will and Woody.
0: Driving you home, it's Will and Woody. The three rules of comedy are repetition, and surprise.
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0: focus on keeping your eyes open, because they have your ears covered. It's Will and Woody keeping you up.
1: Sove.
2: Yeah.
1: It's over for your small tenure on the show. Will is back tomorrow, which is obviously very exciting as well. Like, I don't want to make it seem like it's emotional.
2: No, it's great.
1: He's coming back. That's very exciting that Will is coming back. But I have had so much fun with you, Sove.
2: Oh, me too. Thank you. And next child, maybe I'll come around. Or puppy. Or cat.
1: Yeah, bloody.
2: Or bird. Whatever you have. I will be there.
1: Okay, great.
2: This music's making me feel so sad.
1: It's an emotional time.
2: Oh my gosh.
1: And you said before, I just want to get this on record, I can call you whenever I want, any time of the day.
2: Doesn't mean I'll answer, but you ring me whenever you like. And if you see the green come up, it's because you're blocked. Thanks for having me.
1: Oh, thanks for making me laugh.
2: Thanks for listening to me, everyone, too, by the way. Sorry if I wasn't great, but... Kiss, kiss. Love you guys. They've been very nice on socials.
1: It's radio. Stop blowing kisses.
2: Oh, yeah, that's right. I thought they could hear it. And I said kiss, kiss anyway. Oh, well. Bye, guys.
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8: Good morning, I'm Ebony Ablett. Coming up in your national news this hour, a cash rate rise expected today. First, though, in your local news, talks are continuing between the state and the federal governments, as well as Rio Tinto, over a power deal for the future of Bell Bay Aluminium.
9: We're working cooperatively with the Tasmanian government. Premier and I had a discussion. My minister, Tim Ayres, is here today. Bell Bay Aluminium is an important facility. We want it to be able to continue, and we'll work constructively with the company and with the Tasmanian government.
8: Prime Minister Anthony Albanese there. He later told local radio he hopes the rescue package is pretty close, saying they're prepared to make a contribution. Tasmania Police is calling for information to help them solve who unlawfully set fire to the female toilets at the Scottsdale Recreation Centre. It's alleged between 5pm on Monday, August 3rd and 10am Tuesday, August 4, a person entered the toilet block, placed rolls into the bowls and set them on fire, causing significant damage to the facility. Tasmania Police has released footage to social media of the person they believe may be able to assist with inquiries, calling for locals to assist if they recognise the person or their clothing, or were in the area at the time and may have information. It can be provided directly to police or anonymously via Crime Stoppers. A mock readiness assessment has found Ambulance Tasmania fulfilled just 17% of National Safety and Quality Health Service standards. Greens Health spokesperson Bass MP Cecily Rosal is pressing the state government to unlock more funding for Ambulance Tasmania.
10: It's essential that funding be maintained and increased to Ambulance Tasmania so they can do the work that's needed.
8: And we might be 4 months out from the actual weekend, but excitement is building for Festivali 2027, the annual food, wine and entertainment event dropping its headline music acts for the long weekend. You and My and Jet rocking out Friday night. Saturday night we'll see Something for Kate and the Cat Empire, and the John Butler Trio will round out the entertainment lineup on the Sunday afternoon. It's the event's 40th anniversary, and you better get ready. Tickets go on sale at 9am on Friday. You'll look at the day's national news next.
0: For a true taste of country hospitality, head to the Branxholme Imperial Hotel. 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
1: Hi, I'm Phoebe Humphrey. Mortgage holders are being urged to brace for more pain with the Reserve Bank tipped to lift the official cash rate today. A jump of 25 basis points will take the cash rate to 4.6%, the highest level seen since November 2011. Canstar's Sally Tindall says it'll make it harder to balance the household budget.
11: Say you've got 25 years in your mortgage remaining. Well, you're looking at an increase to your minimum monthly repayments of around $91. And so that's not huge in isolation. But of course, we've had three cash rate hikes already.
1: Greens leader Larissa Waters has quit the top job. She's released a statement revealing her chronic kidney disease has taken a downturn. Waters took over the job just 15 months ago. The party will hold a ballot this week to elect a new leader. And five terror suspects have been released on bail in the UK. The group is accused of a suspected terror plot near a Royal Air Force base used by the US military. The Iranian government has denied involvement.
0: Waterfalls, bushwalks, dirt bike and mountain trails, a great country pub, and a beer-drinking pig named Priscilla. It's got to be the pub in the paddock in Pyngana. Chilli, your sport now.
1: In sport, Penrith star Nathan Cleary is all smiles from his hospital bed, rocking a leg cast after breaking his ankle in Sunday's NRL loss to the Knights. The Panthers halfback confirming he's out of surgery, thanking everyone for their support and promising to be back. And a massive boost for the Bombers, Sydney Premiership coach John Longmire will join the club later this week as the general manager of AFL Performance. He'll work with rookie head coach Mark McVay, while the Bombers will announce a general manager of footy operations in a few months. That's the latest news and sport.
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13: Hey, good morning. It is 6 degrees in Launceston with a top of 19. Partly cloudy day, chance of fog this morning and 25-kilometre winds coming through in the evening, but a mostly cloudy day. Your Wednesday is possible showers, 90% chance of those showers and a top of 19. And Thursday, rain. Rain, top of 18 degrees.
14: Top of 17. It's going to be mostly cloudy in Scottsdale today. Expect patches of frost about the higher ground early this morning and the chance of fog early in the morning as well. Winds getting up to 20 kilometres per hour. Possible showers tomorrow around 5 to 10 mil expected and a top of 18. 16 and rain on the way Thursday. It's currently sitting at 4.7 degrees.
13: And 4.6 degrees in St Helens with a top of 20 today. It is a mostly cloudy day. Patches of frost about the higher ground and fog this morning, as well as a chance of showers late this afternoon. Just a slight chance. 35-kilometre winds coming in. Your Wednesday with possible showers, top of 23 degrees. And Thursday, also possible showers and a top of 20.
0: In a world of chaos, two legendary heroes were sent to bring peace and order to the planet. We couldn't afford them. So we're settling for the next best thing. Or what was available anyway. It's Nick and Marcus for breakfast on Chilli.
14: Show number 157 today.
13: That's right.
14: Nick and Marcus for you Tuesday. Good morning and welcome on in. Can I start off with a little bit of a rant?
13: Sure.
14: I got rants in my pants and I need to get them out.
13: Is this a T-rant?
14: No. Well, it could be T-rant, but I don't want to start the show off with a T-rantosaurus rex.
13: Okay.
14: That's spooky.
13: Yeah.
14: I mean, you don't start off
13: baby T-rant.
14: Yeah, yeah. It's solidified in that amber sap, sure. And then we'll drag it out one day. look, I had a moment this morning and I realised that this has been going on for way too long and I've got to bring it up. Driving to work, and they've obviously got the bike lane all throughout Riverside, like all throughout that main stretch to get to work. I don't mind bringing
13: this one up. Speaking my language now.
14: Like, I try and hold my breath when I'm around cyclists because they stink. No, I'm kidding. That's not the case at all.
13: Hey, they're not listening to us right now while they're cycling.
14: Yeah.
13: I'm telling you now.
14: Where's your bike radios? No, you can listen on the iHeart app for free.
13: Yeah.
14: with the earphone in.
15: That's right.
14: But they've got that whole bike lane, and there's many throughout wherever you go.
15: Yep.
14: How do you manage to not get in the bike lane?
15: Yeah.
14: You've got a whole bike lane.
15: That's
14: the bike
15: right.
14: is so slim.
15: They didn't spend thousands to give you these bike lanes for it to be optional. It's like, get in the bike lane, get off the footpath and get off the road.
14: That's
15: get out of my
14: quote.
15: Way.
14: Get in your lane.
15: Yeah.
14: And look, I had to go even further around a cyclist this morning because they're riding right on the line.
15: Yeah.
14: They're riding as if, like, they're... No, the line is not for riding on. It's not a guiding line. It's actually a boundary line to show.
15: And it's more a like line. Guidelines.
14: Oh, boy. The Irish Cyclist, the all-new movie. I can't wait for that one. I just can't believe it, you know. Like,
15: yeah, I'm with you.
14: I try and support cyclists where I can because I feel like maybe there's been built-up hate over years.
15: There's a reason
14: years.
15: Why they score as 150 points. I'm just saying. They're high
14: right.
15: scorers.
14: They do all right.
15: Especially with a door slap. It's
14: no, that's not allowed. Come on. We're trying to be peaceful people here. But come on. If you do it, 160 from now
15: 160.
14: On.
15: 160.
14: Fuel at Shimmer. Good morning, Chili Breakfast.

0: 12 minutes past six. Nick and Marcus, all thanks to Country Club Tasmania. Hey, we're going to bring it back today. It seems like it's a good one for a Tuesday. That don't impression me much. If you've got an impression you want to hear Marcus do
1: that
0: today.
1: That don't impression me munch?
0: Much.
1: You said munch.
0: Your mum said munch.
1: Are we doing impressions while munching on food?
0: Seems like it.
1: Yeah.
0: Because you spat yours back in.
1: I did. I was like, oh, we're going live.
0: It's going to be on the way from about 7 o'clock, so be listening out for that. If you've got an impression you want to hear Marcus do, and you want to be impressed today, well, today is the day for it, so listen out from 7. But going on to something else.
1: Yeah, Nico, I've got a question for you. Now, I know you're already in a bit of a mood because of your commute in this morning and cyclists pushing you off your lane.
0: I mean, I'm a car. I can push them in. I got road respect. That's what I've got.
1: Yeah, well, I don't want to muddy the waters here, but I do. Waters, so funny.
0: Yeah, go on.
1: I've got a question for you. How long, and I'll put this to the listener as well, if you're sitting in your car listening to what I'm about to ask.
0: Yeah.
1: How long should you keep bath water in a bath?
0: As long as you can sell it.
1: Yep. What are you selling it for? What would you, if you were to keep bath water in a bath, say, from Saturday till last night?
0: Yeah. What am I keeping it for?
1: Yeah, what would you keep it for?
0: For good vials that I've ordered online on Amazon.
1: So you're selling.
0: I know what's going on. Don't worry. As soon as water got mentioned, I just had a gut feeling because last night, after my bath on Saturday night, I finally let the water out of the bath. And can I just Can I just tell you?
1: From Saturday to last night.
0: Let me just say what happened. I just want to explain myself. A, yeah, it would be great to sell. Unfortunately, I don't have the notoriety to be able to sell it for a high price. Maybe I can swindle someone into thinking it's snake oil and I can sell it as a medicinal purpose online.
1: Well, having seen the colour of the water and having a photo here in front of me, I probably wouldn't be selling that in vials.
0: I can doubly explain that. I've had at least 3 bath bombs in that bath and it's just a culmination of all those like mixtures of pinks and blues and greens. I mean, it's the colour wheel.
1: Why, oh why?
0: Yeah.
1: Do you not just empty the bath when you get out of it? What is going on?
0: Like in old Victorian times.
1: And what? So you go back into the bathroom, you clearly can see there's water in the bath and you still hadn't let it out.
0: Let me just explain what's going on here. Our bath, for some reason, the plug, it's not easy to pull out. You actually need a screwdriver to hook in like a hook, winch it out and pull it out that way. It's actually like more of a task to go to the toolbox.
1: Do you think it gets easier or harder the longer you leave it in there?
0: It definitely gets harder.
1: Yeah, I'm sure.
0: I don't know. Like, when I got out of the bath, the last thing I want to do is, like, go to the toolbox where it's all dirty and greasy and stuff, grab a screwdriver, pull it out, and do that. I may as well do it the next morning when I'm...
1: Well, your partner, Em, has messaged me a photo of the water, and she said, I don't know if this is some kind of hint at salt burn. Maybe Nick wants me to drink the bath water. I'm not real sure.
0: That's what I'm trying to do.
1: He's left it for a reason.
0: Yeah.
1: What should I do, Marcus?
0: Look.
1: And I said, leave him. Leave him now. Get him to empty the bath or leave him.
0: Get out. That's the ultimatum. Where was the third option?
1: The funny thing is, when I chucked onto the showgram that Nick and I share, Saltburn.
0: Yeah.
1: And then not 5 minutes later, Nick magically walks into the bathroom and empties the bath. And I'm wondering if that was the trigger.
0: What, that the salt burn was mentioned?
1: Yes.
0: I just knew I had to take it out. I didn't know you guys were messaging back and forth. She didn't even mention, she should have mentioned something that she was messaging you about my bath water. Would you like some? It's like,
1: no,
0: it's going for 20 bucks a pop.
1: It's brown.
0: I've got it currently in up and go jars.
1: And there's no bath bomb I know that's brown.
0: It's a combination of colours. That's what I'm trying to say.
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0: Chili Breakfast, all thanks to Tamar Marine. That one, Olivia Rodrigo, Drop Dead, where we've got your Olivia Rodrigo news coming up around 7 o'clock.
1: I think she wrote that song for you, Nick.
0: Oh, I wouldn't doubt
1: Something about if you kissed her, she'd drop dead.
0: Yeah, and then I'd drop dead, and then she would secretly be alive, and then she would realise that I died, so she would end up dying. Romeo and Juliet, I think that's called, actually. Love match in
1: That's
0: heaven.
1: Not how that went.
0: Wasn't it? Pretty well was in my
1: I forgot you discovered reading this year, so I'll give you some time.
0: Thank you. Not going back to Romeo and Juliet. No. I've got to go back to Geronimo Stilton, back to my Aussie Chomps, all the way back through that. And
1: to
0: then
1: Bumageddon.
0: Maybe finally. Andy Griffith should totally just do a Romeo and Juliet
1: love
0: story.
1: I love that.
0: That'd be brilliant.
1: Bummy-o and Bulliet.
0: Oh, yeah, and they're just...
1: Or Bummiet.
0: Their bums farting in each other's faces.
1: Yeah, Bummy-o and Bummiet. Yeah, cool.
0: What about Bummy-o and Arciet?
1: Arciet's cool.
0: Yeah, okay. Something. Yeah. Well, it's a working title. I mean, don't quote us on anything, please.
1: Arciet and Bummiet.
0: Now, I just wanted to bring this up. I've had it in my mind for weeks, and I feel like it's something that just kind of gets swept under the rug in a sort of way where, like, I was sitting at the dinner table the other night and my partner cooks. I do all the cleaning. I do all
1: I'm
0: the
1: I'm glad
0: dishes
1: you guys
0: and stuff.
1: Sit at the dinner table.
0: Yeah.
1: That's comforting to know.
0: Sometimes we sit at the couch.
1: Oh, yeah.
0: Because we're watching a series at the moment. We like to watch that while we eat.
1: Sure.
0: But, we sit up at the counter and she cooked a steak the other night. Oof. Beautiful steak. Oh, it was great.
1: Big, beautiful steak.
0: It was big, beautiful and golden. Nice blood. Sleeping out of the steak. Sleepy Joe probably doesn't have blood. Great steak, and she did a side of veggies as well.
1: Yum. Yep.
0: My order of things, I don't know if you do this, but I go steak and then vegetables last. Like, I've got an order of things. I don't mix
1: no,
0: up
1: No, do you
0: steak
1: know what?
0: Veggies.
1: I'm a freak. To me, apparently the best way to eat is to, like, cut up all your food and mix all your food together with every bite.
0: Yeah, that's weird.
1: I don't like that. I like to taste individual items.
0: That's what your tummy does.
1: But
0: it mixes
1: also,
0: everything up already.
1: I do the weird thing, and I actually smash my veggies first because I think that cold veggies, awful.
0: That's what M says.
1: Yeah.
0: My partner
1: but
0: says
1: But I like to leave the steak
0: thing.
1: For last because the last thing I ate, I want to remember. I want
0: she
1: that to be the...
0: She says that too!
1: It makes sense.
0: Everyone's saying that. No, the steak should go first because it's where it's most prime. It's at its most beautiful spot when it's freshly off the stove.
1: Would you eat a steak cold?
0: No.
1: Nick, really?
0: Would I eat a steak cold?
1: Yeah.
0: No.
1: You wouldn't, like, have a barbecue the night before and then you'd wake up the next morning, open the fridge and there'd be, like, leftover barbecue stuff and you wouldn't mung into a cold steak.
0: Oh, I probably would in that case, but,
1: that's
0: like,
1: a cold steak.
0: Yeah, but I'm not going to, like...
1: No. Hold on. Would you do the same thing for veggies?
0: Yep.
1: You'd eat cold veggies?
0: Yep. I'd happily... More
1: okay, you're
0: happily
1: the problem
0: eat
1: here.
0: Cold veggies cold steak.
1: I'm speaking logic.
0: Come on. You look like a dog when you're trying to eat a cold steak. It's not the same tenderness it is. You're going... It's like you're trying to wrestle the newspaper off the newspaper man.
1: Cold veggies are nightmarish.
0: No, they're so good and crunchy still.
1: They're not... Mm.
0: My point that I wanted to get to... No one compliments the veggies, do they? When you eat a steak, you often go, oh, this steak is beautiful. Eat this steak. Often when it comes to the vegetables, they're just downed and no one compliments them.
1: I hate to be the naysayer here. Yeah. I do disagree as well.
0: Really?
1: I think if veggies are done well, especially roast veggies,
0: but
1: there's nothing. I'll mung into some roast pumpkin. I'll be like, this pumpkin is off chops.
0: But I'm going to say this.
1: These potatoes are incredible. People love to compliment
0: 95%
1: potatoes.
0: Of the time, you're commenting on the steak.
1: Yeah.
0: Probably about
1: it's the
0: 5%.
1: It's the main event. Like, you got to understand. Yep. No one walks away from a Foo Fighters concert and says how good Sneaky Sound System was before. Do you know what I mean? Like, I don't know why they're supporting the Fooies, but...
0: But it's that same thing of, like, you should be complimenting everything on the plate. The veggies still took as much time.
1: Why are people not doing that? Why do you say that meal was delicious? Thank you so much.
0: Because you know what the meal was. You know you went for the steak, but the veggies were just a side piece. They were just there.
1: Is it that you're not complimenting the veggies enough, or are you saying that you live in a household where...
0: I just notice everyone doesn't comment on the veggies.
1: Now, I know that you only live with M at the moment, so this is a targeted attack at M.
0: Well, from now on, and this has been over the past couple of weeks, I've made sure to say, vegetables are very good tonight. You did very good on the broccoli. Oh, the steak's there, is it? I didn't even notice it. Veggies are very great, though.
1: Okay. Up and Adam from Lonnie in the Northeast.
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5: Good morning, I'm Ebony Ablett. Coming up in your national news this half hour, rate pain on the horizon. But first in your local news, a visit by the Prime Minister to Tasmania has seen him fending off questions about difficulties to the state's health system funding. The state government is seeking savings across the public sector, including health. Anthony Albanese appearing content his government's doing more than its fair share when it comes to funding.
6: We don't run the Tasmanian health system. We do provide significant support, indeed an additional $700 million into Tasmanian hospitals. There are now 72 clinics in Tasmania that are bulk billing. Previously, there were 26.
5: He unveiled the new Western Stand at York Park yesterday, but he didn't bring with him any good news yet for workers at Bell Bay Aluminium. Meantime, Tasmania's government spending cuts and consequent shrinking of public sector jobs remains a burning topic for our politicians. Questions arising as to what it means for the delivery of vital services. Independent MP David O'Byrne is advocating for a budget panel from across the entire parliament as a way to tap into experience.
7: I've been a minister in a time where there were significant cuts. There was a blunt force instrument supplied to the public sector that not only created a shock to the economy, it also really unable the public sector in doing their work. So I'm quite concerned about it, and that's why I've written to the Treasurer over the weekend.
5: Yeah, it's understood the Treasurer has welcomed the idea. The head of Crime Stoppers Tasmania has warned that our state isn't exempt from the illegal tobacco wars, which has seen retailers firebombed in mainland cities. This week marks Crime Stoppers Week, with Chair David Daniels urging locals to report any suspicious behaviour in order to help stamp out illicit activities. You can contact Crime Stoppers anonymously on 1800 333 000 or at crimestopperstas.com.au. And local cricketing legend David Boone's been named the new interim chair of Cricket Australia. He joined the board last February and has described it as an enormous honour during what's an exciting and challenging time for cricket.
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8: Hi, I'm Phoebe Humphrey. The Reserve Bank is tipped to lift interest rates to their highest in 15 years today. The central bank will hand down its rates decision, widely expected to lift the cash rate by 25 basis points to 4.6%. It would add more than $100 to the average monthly mortgage repayments. Larissa Waters has quit as Greens leader due to a worsening illness. The 49-year-old revealing her chronic kidney disease has taken a downturn, and she needs to be honest with herself that she's not invincible. She took over the top job just 15 months ago. The five men arrested in the UK over a suspected terror plot have been released on bail. Police have confirmed the group arrested near a RAF base are all British citizens aged in their 20s. The base is used by the US military. And there will be an entertainment act at the NRL Grand Final after all. Peter Volandis has confirmed there will be an 11-minute mystery act for the October 3 decider following Tones and I dropping out.
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8: In sport, Chris Fagan says he'll continue to weigh up his future.

0: Just following Brisbane's premiership three-peat, the Lions hold their premiership parade in Brisbane today. Fags telling Fox Footy coaching is incredibly enjoyable but draining.
1: I've done nothing but think about football and the Brisbane Lions for the last 10 years and got to make sure that if I do continue on, that I do have the right amount of energy to give to the job, because that's what it requires.
0: And Newcastle's Phoenix Crossland fronts the NRL judiciary tonight for the hip drop tackle that broke Panther Nathan Cleary's ankle. That's the latest news and sport.
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3: Scamander Beach Resort is centrally located on the beautiful east coast of Tasmania, where the beaches are pristine, the air is clean, and the views are breathtaking. Scamander Beach Resort, the place to be on the east coast. Chile's three-day forecast.
4: 6 degrees in Launceston currently, with a top of 19 there. A mostly cloudy day. Chance of fog in the morning, and 25-kilometre winds coming through.
5: Yep.
4: Wednesday, possible showers, top of 19, 90% chance of those showers. And Thursday, more rain and a top of 18 degrees.
6: Taking a look in Scottsdale, it's going to be getting to a top of 17 today. Expect a mostly cloudy day with patches of frost about the high ground early this morning. Chance of fog as well and light winds. On the way tomorrow, top of 18, a possible shower and rain in 16 for your Thursday. It's currently sitting at 5 degrees.
4: And currently sitting at 5 degrees in St Helens, with a top of 20. Partly cloudy day, patches of frost about the higher ground, chance of fog and showers this afternoon / evening. 35-kilometre winds coming in. Your Wednesday, possible showers, top of 23 degrees, and Thursday, possible showers again, top of 20.
6: Good morning, welcome on in. 22 minutes to 7. Don't worry, I'm going to dodge it like an absolute dirty fiend I am.
4: Yep.
6: It's Nick and Marcus here on Chilli Breakfast, all thanks to Country Club Tasmania. Now, on the way for the show, we're talking about the man pill. This is a brand new contraception for men.
4: It is.
6: And not only that, but we got the Daily Donut. But for right now,
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4: That's right.
6: This is, the spicy single for our Aussie friends, where we pick a song each and the most voted song gets played at the end of the show, all thanks to Launceston Floor. Well, more than just flooring, it gets put up on the Chilli Instagram story. That's where you go, folks. If you've forgotten, it's at chillifm.com.au. Pretty easy to access. Mm. Not a lot of letters in that one, actually.
4: No.
6: But the story's also not that hard to find either.
4: You sound like you're padding, Nick.
6: Padding?
4: Would you be?
6: No. No, I'm not padding.
4: So the spicy single, thanks to Launceston Floor World, more than just flooring. We have picked two songs head-to-head. Nick, what song have you picked today?
6: Good question. Well, the song that I picked today is because of the big announcement last night. You probably saw it. It's got to do with Festivali, right?
4: Uh-huh.
6: And I just thought, like, why not go with something you trust, something you know? It's a band that I'm going to go see on my birthday anyway, up at Fourth Pub. The band I know and love is Jet.
9: I said, are you going to be my girl?
6: Are you going to be my girl is a song I picked. I think the Get Born album, you know how there's always a Bible in every hotel room drawer?
4: Yep.
6: I think the Get Born album needs to be in every car CD tray ever.
4: I'd agree with that.
6: It's the best album, one of the greatest albums of all time.
4: I'd agree with that.
6: What song have you picked today?
4: Well, Nick, I'm so glad you asked.
6: Yeah.
4: I've decided to, because we were at the casino on the weekend, it reminded me of one of the last gigs that I went and saw in that same showroom. It was Evermore and End of Fashion, and End of Fashion were fantastic. And the song I've picked, though, is Oh Yeah.
6: From
4: End of Fashion.
6: Oh. Yep, I've got it.
4: Yeah, you got it ready? Ready to go? Oh Yeah by End of Fashion. All right. Or did you pick The Game by End of Fashion?
6: I've got
4: still
6: some,
4: a good song, but I'm just curious.
6: I've got some apologies to make. Turns out the song wasn't in our library here, and I had to rip it off the computer. For our Spanish fans, El Computerio.
4: I watched you do this in real time, and I thought, no, I'm just going to let him go.
6: Well, if you want to hear The Game's version...
4: Woostick. How about Woostick? But I'm not happy about it. It's a good it's a good song.
6: It's
4: I do
6: a
4: like the game.
6: Song.
4: Oh, the game's good.
6: Yeah. We'll get the actual song.
4: No.
6: Because people only hear this little portion of the show. I mean, it won't really matter at the end of the day. If you know it, you know it. That's basically where we're going to sit at. Jet and Oh Yeah, up against each other. Go make your vote. Chilli Instagram story. You too now. It's a beautiful day here on Chilli. It's quick with it, though. How did I get that other song up? Good morning. Welcome to Tuesday.

0: You too. Beautiful day. On a beautiful day here in the north and the north.
1: It does look like it's cleaning up east, out there.
0: Yes.
1: Very nice.
0: It's a great day to be alive. It's chilly breakfast. All thanks to Tamar Marine, and we just launched the Spicy single just before. And Marcus, this is the song you've selected. Oh, yeah.
2: So you wanna talk about get a whole new segment for it.
1: Oh, yeah. So you wear the sky. It's called the guilt segment.
0: No, it's not the guilt segment. I've just given it its own spotlight segment. So moving on, we'll go to some ads and then we'll get out of here. Nah, that's the song. Go make your choice. Go vote Chilly Instagram right now.
1: That's right.
0: On the way next, we're talking about the man pill, but for now, it's a daily donut.
1: The Daily Donut.
0: Yes.
1: Now, homes across the east coast of Australia are hosting unexpected swarms of bogong moths.
0: Heard about this?
1: Yeah.
0: Yeah.
1: They're big.
0: What are bogons? Are they like bogans, but like...
1: yeah, bogan moths.
0: They're just wearing thongs and they'll thong ya. Are their wings secretly just two thongs flapping up against each other?
1: They just smack into your window and say, "You want to go, mate? You want to go?"
0: Well, I was just indicating into your lane, mate. Sorry.
1: They are making themselves at home in cars, in bedrooms, even in people's underwear.
0: Without consent, they're a creepy moth.
1: That's it.
0: That's a creep.
1: I do not approve of that.
0: They're going to eat away at your undies.
1: That is the least of my worries.
0: You're going to have holy undies. So what's where did these come from and how do these...
1: Well, they've gotten lost on their migration from... I'm glad you asked. They've gotten lost on their migration from inland Australia to the Australian Alps.
0: Yeah.
1: They're blown off course by strong winds and confused by the city lights, as they say... Like a moth to the city lights.
0: Like a moth to Vegas.
1: The native moths have been listed as endangered since 2021 because as temperatures rise, their summer habitats in mountain rock faces are becoming too warm.
0: Right.
1: Mm.
0: But they're just getting blown off course anyway, so of course they're not making it back home.
1: For an endangered species, it seems like the odds are against them.
0: Yeah.
1: Oh, I can tell you now, people aren't too forgiving when they've got moths flattering about in their underwear. They're not going to be like, well, you can stay there because you're in danger, but next time, not so lucky.
0: Just flying away with all of our bongs and our... No, don't take them.
1: I want proof that they're endangered. I think they're just underwear thieves.
0: I don't know what the whole endangered thing... Like, how do you count a moth? Like, where's the count come
1: There's
0: from?
1: Some poor guy out there who's just been like, right... Gerald.
0: Yep. Get the fan out. Get blow them off course.
1: Count the moths. Go. That'll keep him busy.
0: It's the same guy they got to count all the stars in the sky. Once he finally finished that, they found something else for him to do.
1: If you count all the stars in the sky and you get the number right, we'll give you a pay rise this year, Gerald.
0: He's an intern as well. Yeah. Just nothing to
1: you
0: him.
1: You get to keep your job. Their current numbers are a good sign, but they're still a key part of the delicate alpine ecosystem. So please don't kill them with bug spray. Leave them alone, just in case you see them.
0: But
1: leave
0: if them alone. They're in your undies and they're like trying to
1: don't
0: get in
1: spray,
0: everything.
1: Don't kill them. Just
0: what are you meant to do?
1: Gently say, that's my underwear, not yours. And then,
0: what if it flies away with it?
1: Well, finders keepers, I guess. You should have had your underwear on.
0: But they're so nifty, those moths. How big are they? Are they actually genuinely massive?
1: They seem pretty big. They're not like size of your hand big, but they'd be close.
0: Right.
1: They're big.
0: Why are they like? I just don't get.
1: Well,
0: how are we meant to tell this from a normal moth to not kill it?
1: Moth experts.
0: Oh yeah, these guys.
1: These guys.
0: Because I know. At least 3% of the people I graduated said they want to be a moth expert when they leave.
1: They're telling us that moths will move on soon. They've had a conversation. We've struck a peace deal. The moths will move on. They're encouraging us all to help track their migration by sharing photos of the moths to the moth tracker.
0: Oh, here we go. Here we go.
1: This is out of control.
0: It seems like they need a tracker to get
1: it
0: from
1: seems
0: one...
1: seems like as a race, the human race,
0: yeah.
1: We've got our priorities out of whack.
0: Give the moths some GPSs and they'll be on their way. Get them out of here. We interrupt this development shock. We don't know.
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0: Stella Langley, choosing Texas here on Chilli Breakfast, all thanks to Country Club Tasmania, where I think she's taken home a VMA recently for choosing Texas, best country song.
1: I hate that I love that song.
0: Yeah, it's such a nice jam, isn't it? Unlike some songs that just take from Noah Kahan, hey? Yeah.
1: Crickets.
0: You know who I'm looking at.
2: Hey, Nico.
0: Yes, mate.
2: Big news.
0: What's going on in the world?
2: Well, in the world, the World Health Organization.
0: Who? Who?
2: What are you, an owl? Who? The World Health Organization. There is new contraceptive options that for men
0: yeah.
2: that could be on the market within the next few years.
0: Now, my question is, is this going to be in the form of a pill, or is this going to be in the form of, like
2: a swift kick?
0: Yeah. My primary school years did it to me.
2: Yeah, yeah.
0: We did this game where we'd balance on the, like, those sitting logs that you'd, like, that would just...
2: The dividers to stop cars from going on lawn and stuff.
0: Bunch of my mates were balancing on that, yeah.
2: Yeah.
0: And we had this game. I don't know why. It's the stupidest game in the world, and there's no point to it.
2: Mm.
0: But it was when someone yelled go, we would all jump, spread our legs wide, and just free fall down and let the log do the rest. There was no point to the game. It was just stupid. But
2: so,
0: like,
2: no, it's made worse by the fact that that's self-inflicted.
0: Yeah, it 100% was.
2: Silly.
0: Isn't most things self-inflicted, though? I mean, when people backflip and they fail it, that's kind of self-inflicted.
2: I think being friends with you is self-inflicted.
0: That is, unfortunately. You signed the contract for it, though.
2: I did. I signed a literal contract to be friends with you.
0: Pleasure doing business.
2: Several... How do I rip up that contract? Several hormonal and non-hormonal methods are already being tested in clinical trials with WHO now setting...
0: Who? Oh, World Health Organization.
2: Now setting out what it wants future products to look like. So here's what you need to know. Last week, they released its first target product profiles for male contraceptives. They work like a checklist for developers. So they're setting out the baseline and ideal standards that a medication needs to meet.
0: Yeah, right? Okay.
2: So it's all the guidelines that they need to sort of
0: make sure
2: off.
0: It's not toxic and you won't just get boiled up. Like, it can eventually come back of some time, right?
2: Yeah, that's right. So it's in advanced clinical trials now as we speak. It is said the new reversible male contraceptives... Reversible.
0: Reversible.
2: Interesting. Like you turn it inside out and you get... Ultra pregnant or something?
0: Yeah, I feel like there's like, you can do that with some protectives, some rubbers.
2: Yeah.
0: You can flip them.
2: Yeah, I don't know.
0: I wouldn't recommend
2: it. I don't know about that one.
0: I hope it's not like that.
2: Yeah.
0: Because that is ultra pregnant.
2: You just wash them in the dishwasher like a normal human being.
0: And hang them out to dry.
2: Yeah, hang them out to dry. It said the new reversible male contraceptives may be in the market within the next 5 to 10 years.
0: Really?
2: Yeah.
0: That'll be fairly quick too.
2: About 48% of pregnancies worldwide are unplanned, and 60% of the unplanned pregnancies are terminated, according to the World Health Organization.
0: Can I just say, though, what's a pill going to stop it? We've got all these ways of contraception, protection now.
2: Well...
0: I'm sorry, you got condoms everywhere.
2: Yeah, but condoms are a bit of a gamble still.
0: They are, but, like, even then...
2: I'm guessing the pill
0: The pill
2: be
0: will
2: well.
0: Still be a gamble. Everything's a gamble.
2: You're so true. Yeah.
0: Why? Like, I know we're trying every which way and form. I don't think things will change that much. I don't think stats will... Like,
2: listen to this one. There's another option being trialed.
0: Oh, no, here we go. Uh-oh. Is it the log trick?
2: The what?
0: Balancing from primary school?
2: Sorry. Callback. It was a good callback. Not what I thought you were getting onto. No, this one is, it's called the injectable hydrogel.
0: What?
2: And it basically just blocks sperm from travelling.
0: Yeah, just rub deep peep down there.
2: Yeah.
0: We want to leave the sack then.
2: No, I'm going the log treatment.
0: I'll do the log.
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9: Good morning, I'm Ebony Amplett. The new Western Stand at York Park's been unveiled as part of major redevelopments. The new Western Stand repurposes previously unused space between the stand and the pitch. The new infill seating giving an extra 1,500 fans a front row seat to action. Flying in for the announcement, the Prime Minister highlighted his government's contribution to the venue's $130 million redevelopment, helping the Tassie Devils to join the AFL in 2028.
10: I was a big supporter of Tasmania getting an AFL team. I think the Tasmanian Devils will be really successful. I wish the Tassie Devils every success, and I'll be cheering for them except for when they're playing Hawthorn.
9: Premier Jeremy Rockliffe thanking the PM for collaborating to deliver the Devils' dream.
11: Our young kids being enthusiastic, aspirational, embracing the opportunity of playing for the Devils one day or getting really excited about participating in their local footy team as well. That's what it's all about, you know, young people putting down the mobile phone.
9: To state politics, the Greens are pointing to right-to-information documents showing deep performance shortfalls in Tasmania's ambulance service. A mock readiness assessment found it only met 17% of the National Safety and Quality Health Service standards. Greens health spokesperson and Bass MP Cicely Rosal demanding the state government urgently address ambulance underfunding.
12: provide a safe, quality healthcare service and ambulance service to Tasmanians so that they get the care that they need.
9: The state government says it's investing $700 million into Ambulance Tasmania, including recruiting more paramedics. And Tasmania Police has released footage of a person entering a public toilet block at Scottsdale that was later damaged by fires lit inside the toilet bowls. The incident's alleged to have occurred between 5pm on Monday the 3rd of August and Tuesday the 4th of August at 10am, and it caused around $1,600 worth of damage to the block. Anyone who was in the area near the Scottsdale Recreation Centre at the time and may have information is urged to come forward. Your Look the Day's National News and Sport is next.
8: 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Chile. National. News. Now.
13: Hi, I'm Phoebe Humphrey. Jim Chalmers says the federal government and Reserve Bank are working towards the same objective. It comes as the RBA is widely expected to lift the cash rate to 4.6% today, the highest level seen since 2011. The Treasurer telling the ABC they're both working to tackle inflation.
14: The Reserve Bank and the government have got the same objectives here when it comes to maintaining low unemployment and when it comes to seeing inflation moderate in our economy.
13: New international data has put Australia's housing crisis back into the spotlight. Four Aussie capital cities are now in the world's 10 least affordable housing markets, including Sydney, which sits just second to Hong Kong. Sydney's median house price is now 14 times the median household income. Adelaide came in fourth, while Brisbane and Melbourne finished eighth and ninth, respectively. And Greens leader Larissa Waters is stepping down from the top job after revealing her chronic kidney condition has worsened. She took over the role just 15 months ago.
8: Get the jump on your next project with the mighty helpful team at Mitre 10 and check Mitre 10 socials for the latest offers and updates. 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Mitre 10, Chile, your sport now.
13: In sport, Nathan Cleary has provided an update from his hospital bed following his injury in Penrith's prelim final loss to the Knights. The Panther has undergone surgery on his broken ankle. Roosters star Daly Cherry Evans wishing him well.
15: He's very, very resilient and he will come back bigger and stronger, but it was hard to watch on the weekend and yeah, hopefully he bounces back.
13: And Premiership young gun Will Ashcroft has become just the second player in AFL history to win back-to-back Gary Ayres Awards, rated by coaches as the best on ground during Saturday's history-making grand final. That's the latest news and sport.
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2: Hey-o, it is 7 degrees in Launceston currently with a top of 19 on the way. Mostly cloudy day, chance of fog this morning. 25-kilometre winds coming through into the evening as well. Your Wednesday, 90% chance of showers, top of 19. And Thursday, possible showers and a top of 18 degrees.
3: Nice, crisp 17 degrees in Scottsdale today. Expect a mostly cloudy day with patches of frost about the high ground early this morning. And the chance of fog in the morning as well. Top of 18 and a possible shower for you Wednesday and 16 rain Thursday. It's sitting at 6 degrees right now.
2: 6 degrees in St Helens. Top of 20 there. Mostly cloudy. Frost and fog about. Slight chance of showers this afternoon and evening and 35 kilometre winds coming through.
3: I whipped myself.
2: What did you do?
3: I whipped the my headphone tangle on my
2: Oh,
3: lip.
2: Did you? Did you nay-nay as well? Wednesday, possible showers, top of 23. And Thursday, possible showers, top of 20.
3: Hit my moustache spot.
0: In a world of chaos, two legendary heroes were sent to bring peace and order to the planet. We couldn't afford them. So we're settling for the next best thing. Or what was available anyway. Nick and Marcus for breakfast on Chilli.
2: Yes.
3: Welcome on in to your Tuesday, 12 minutes past 7. And on the way, we have your Nutrient Ag Island Stampede VIP today, double pass we've got handed. This is for, I believe, one of the days. We'll let you know when you win it. But it's on the way from about 7:30 with unbelievable stories.
2: That's right.
3: One of us will tell a lie, one of us will tell the truth. It's up to you to pick, and if you do, you get the VIP tickets for that. Also, we're talking Olivia Rodrigo on the way, but right now I am very excited. 6331-5901. Did you hit your moustache spot as well?
4: Yeah, right on the kneecap.
3: Did you nay-nay as well? Yeah. Did you nay-nay?
5: Okay, so you're Brad Pitt.
6: That don't impression me much. Oh, oh, oh. So you got the voice, but can you come in clutch?
3: One of my favourite days of the week. 6331-5901. If you want to try and win a double pass to Village Cinemas Launceston with some Choc Tops in there as well. Now, what you play is That Don't Impression Me Much, where basically you call up, give Marcus an impression to do that you've wanted to hear for years, ages, lifetimes. If Marcus can do it, you don't get the voucher. But if he doesn't do it, and he doesn't do it up to your standard, you're not impressed, you get the voucher. It's all yours.
2: That's right.
3: Last week, you're a horse.
2: May it be a person or a character from a show or movie or a something. But if you don't want to call, that's cool too.
3: Nah, call up.
2: Nah.
3: Come on. Give us anything. Any character you want in the world. If you don't have anything, I do have something, funnily enough.
2: Oh.
3: I've wanted to hear this impression for a while, so this might be the day for it. I'm excited. 6331-5901. Give us a call. Anyone. Could be Sam Fender or Olivia Deem or maybe both. Maybe you want to hear both of them. Rain me in here on Chilli. Good morning.

As unpredictable as four seasons in a day. This is Nick and Marcus on Chilli. 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

0: Mabel, don't call me up here on Chilli, but do call us up on 633-1590 if you want to hear an impression from Marcus. I love today. It's the
1: okay.
0: best day ever.
1: So you're Brad Pitt.
2: That don't impression me much. Oh, oh, oh. So you got the voice, but can you come in clutch?
0: Give us a call. And you got the chance to win a double pass to Village Cinemas Launceston with some Choc Tops in there as well. Marcus, you do an impression each week. It's your choice.
3: No, it's not my choice.
0: It's your choice whether you want to do it or not.
3: No, it's not. It doesn't seem like I have a say in this.
0: You do say a lot.
3: Yeah, I do.
0: And you do keep doing the impressions and people keep getting amazed by them.
3: I do.
0: So it's 633-1591. We got Kayla with an impression. Good morning, Kayla. How are you going?
4: Good, thank you. How are you?
0: Oh, we're doing well, I think. This is going to be one of the best days of my life, hearing Marcus do an impression. It's like watching a monkey at the zoo. It's just like, I could sit and be entertained for hours.
3: Yeah, I do
0: this.
3: Feel like a dancing monkey, you're right.
0: Now, Kayla, what impression have you always wanted Marcus to do on the show?
4: I wouldn't say always wanted, but I'm thinking maybe Nigel Thornberry.
0: This old guy.
5: Lord Nelson's trousers, it's a Yeti. No creature threatens a Thornberry.
0: I love Nigel Thornberry. Now, have you got it in your Marcus?
3: I haven't watched this in such a long time. Okay. Thank you, Kayla, for this.
0: This is a pleasure, Kayla.
3: All right, thank you very much. Yeah. Here we go.
0: All right, you ready? Nigel Hensley?
6: Yeah. Eliza, Lord Nelson's trousers, it's a Yeti!
3: Wait.
0: You know you can call it off at any time.
3: Oh, no, I don't get two attempts, do I?
0: What did you think of that, Kayla?
4: I've got to say, it was pretty good.
3: Yeah!
0: Okay, we'll take that.
3: I'm never ready for that.
0: Were you impressed?
4: I was impressed.
0: Yeah! Well, Kayla,
3: it doesn't matter because I want to give her tickets either way.
0: I'm not letting
3: anyone walk away from this experience without tickets.
0: Okay, Oprah Winfrey.
3: You get a ticket. Kayla gets a ticket.
0: Can I just say, I feel like with impressions, you almost need that one key word because with Nigel, I swear
6: Eliza.
0: It's like smashing.
3: It's like smashing.
0: Kayla, thank you very much for calling. We're all impressed right here. Blown away. Hold on the line. Let's get you these tickets to go watch a movie at the movie.
3: Thanks for being so kind,
4: thank
3: Eliza.
4: Thank you.
0: Village Cinemas, Eliza.
7: Pretty good.
4: Thanks very much.
3: Thank you.
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0: Alex Warren, it's Passenger here on Chilli Breakfast, 7:30, and on the way we have your Nutrient Ag Island Stampede tickets to get along to that. I know...
1: No ball.
0: No, I'm not kidding around here, man. You should just give us a call up after New Sport and Weather next and try and score your chance to get these VIP tickets off us. It's brought to you by Bucking Good Rodeo Promotions. Now, this will be an amazing...

0: told the true story?
1: I did, yeah.
0: I should still message Millie Alcock to see if she'd want to be my pen pal. Yeah.
1: So yesterday my story was that I basically grew up with Humphrey B. Bear.
0: Yeah.
1: Actually, the real Humphrey B. Bear.
0: Which is insane in itself.
1: It's crazy. And yours was that you were pen pals with Millie Alcock.
0: Who played Supergirl in the recent Supergirl movie, and she was in House of Dragon.
1: Which was a lie.
0: Yeah, but could be true.
1: A big fat lie.
0: Could be true.
1: So we're going to have one lie, one truth today. Yep. And if you want the tickets to the Nutriag Island Stampede,
0: that's your
1: chance. That's all you got to do.
0: It's on the way. So listen out next.
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11: Good morning, I'm Ebony Ablett. Local mortgage holders will find out later today if they're set to be slugged with higher interest rates. The average home loan in Tasmania at the start of the month sat at $516,000, with a monthly payment of around $3,300. Tasmanian economist Saul Eslake telling the ABC he suspects the Reserve Bank will raise the cash rate to counter inflation.
12: A decision that will undoubtedly be unpopular, will undoubtedly attract criticism from a broad spectrum of the public, and no doubt also from some politicians.
11: Meantime, there's still no word on the future of Bilbao Aluminium. As the deadline looms large for a long-term power deal to be signed,

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1: Hey, it's 9 degrees in Launceston. Currently with a top of 19 today, a mostly cloudy day. Chance of fog this morning and 25-kilometre winds coming through in the evening. Wednesday with a 90% chance of showers, top of 19. And Thursday, possible showers and a top of 18 degrees.
2: Top of 17, it's going to be mostly cloudy in Scottsdale today. Patches of frost about the higher ground early this morning and the chance of fog as well. There's going to be light winds throughout the day. Possible shower in 18 tomorrow and rain in 16 Thursday. It's sitting at 7 degrees right now.
1: Currently sitting at 6 degrees in St. Helens at the top of 20 there. Mostly cloudy day. Frost and fog about the higher ground. Slight chance of showers late this afternoon and evening and 35-kilometre winds coming in. Wednesday possible showers, top of 23, and Thursday possible showers again and a top of 20 degrees.
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0: Australia, a nation built on world-changing discoveries. From the revolutionary Hills Hoist to breaking the sound barrier and inventing ultrasound. And boldly asking the question, why dial-up and weaken Wi-Fi? Now, prepare yourselves for the greatest discovery of all. It's Nick and Marcus for breakfast on Chilli.
2: Yes, and it's all thanks to Tamar Marine. Now, on the way, very exciting, we're going to have chairman of the Festivali Committee, David Dunn, on the show. Tell us more about the lineup that's going to be at Festivali, who's going to be there, what's going to be there, what you can smell and eat.
1: Boy, what a lineup it is.
2: Very exciting. It's all going to be on the way from around 8 o'clock. Also, we're going to be talking about a new dating scheme that's going on right now in the world, and it might revolutionise the way dating goes around, because we've done it for so in such a specific way for so long. I think this might be the new way of doing it.
1: Okay.
2: And we need seats to fill in our current stadium right now in Launceston, so we need babies to be made.
1: Yeah.
2: Baby making needs to be done.
1: That's
2: so
1: it.
2: That we're going to talk about that on the way, but right now we have our unbelievable stories.
1: That's right. As it's more commonly known, believe it or not.
2: No, you can't change it. Don't change the... that's a whole new segment. It's Unbelievable Tales, where Marcus and I will come up with a story each. One of us will be telling the true one. One of us will be telling a lie.
1: No. Rephrase. We will tell a story each. We're not going to come up with one, because that implies that they're both lies.
2: Well, you got to come up with it somewhere.
1: What? Okay.
2: A story just doesn't happen. You got to come up with it.
1: No, but it's already there. You're just telling the story.
2: Well, we're going to tell a story. For your chance to get to Nutrien Ag Island Stampede. It's brought to you by Bucking Good Rodeo. It's on Friday 2nd and Saturday 3rd of October. Now, this is actually good. All proceeds go to the Launceston's Children Wombat Ward as well. Riding for a cause they are. Now, who wants to tell the story first?
1: Do you want to go rock, paper, scissors again?
2: Well, people can't really see the rock, paper, scissors.
1: No, they can't. All right. Well, you went first yesterday. I'll go first today. We'll do it that way.
2: Unleash your story.
1: My story today.
2: Fake news.
1: I have a friend, so one of my close mates. He's from an Irish family, so they're Irish-Australian.
2: Oh.
1: And he's one of six siblings, right?
2: Okay.
1: They have a mother and father, right? Mm. Now, the father's name is Kenneth.
2: Okay.
1: Right?
2: Yeah.
1: I'm not going to go any further than that. His name is Kenneth.
2: Yeah.
1: He has a middle name, and then they have a family surname.
2: All right. He's got all three.
1: Now, what happens is every sibling of all six are also all called Kenneth. Here's the kicker.
2: Yeah.
1: Two of them are girls.
2: Really?
1: They all go by their middle names.
2: Yeah.
1: But all six siblings
2: share the same name.
1: On their birth certificates are Kenneth, middle name, surname, and that includes four boys, two girls.
2: Get out of here.
1: Two
2: that
1: girls
2: would
1: called Kenneth.
2: That be so annoying.
1: Yeah.
2: Well,
1: so they're all referred to as their middle names, like they just go by their middle names.
2: Some girls can be called Kenny, though. I know some Kennys.
1: Kenny, yeah. Kenneth, I don't know.
2: I don't know.
1: it's always been a weird conversation starter, that one. But there you go. There's
2: that
1: my
2: could
1: story.
2: Be a lie, though. It could be a lie. Just remember that. Well, you don't know. I'll tell my story now.
1: Yeah.
2: When I was a kid, before I'd get into the pool, my sister convinced me, and I was just young and just stupid. She convinced me that I had to develop a character before getting in the pool, or otherwise you break the laws of the pool. So every time I went into the pool, I would do my character called Zombie Bum, and I'd have my Speedos wrapped around, like, over my shoulders.
1: And what, like a...
2: like Borat.
1: Borat man thong,
2: yeah,
1: with your own Speedos.
2: Like, sometimes I'd just wear it up, like, well past my nipple point, but, like, sometimes...
1: So, wait,
2: I'd,
1: you're giving yourself a high wedgie with Speedos.
2: As Zombie Bum, my character, before I entered the pool as a kid. Didn't take long for me to figure out a fib that she was telling me, but... that's what I believed.
1: Okay.
2: 6331-5901 if you want a VIP ticket to Island Stampede, Nutrient Ag Island Stampede. Who's telling the truth and who's telling the lie? Harry Styles, I feel like these are good ones today.
1: These are good ones.
2: Two good lies from us. Or truths.

0: Harry Styles, Dance No More, Chili Breakfast, Nick and Marcus. It's 11 minutes to 8 and we're in the middle of a bucking good time. It is your chance to get down to the Nutrient Ag Island Stampede VIP Double Pass. Friday, October 2nd. It runs to the Saturday as well. You can get your tickets at Ticket Tech and all proceeds go to the Launceston Children's Wombat Ward. Now, Marcus.
1: Yes, Nick.
0: We told a story each, and one of us is telling a truth and one of us is telling a lie. What I can tell you right now is that we got Justin on the line with us. Good morning, Justin.
2: Morning, Nick and Marcus. How are you?
1: Yeah, very good, mate. Brother.
0: How are you going?
2: Oh, yeah, I'm not going too bad, but we'll see how my day pans out in the next couple of minutes.
0: Yeah, that's right.
1: That's always the gamble with a competition, isn't it? You've got to ring up. Now, this is a 50-50 shot that you've got.
0: Yeah, I don't even know who's telling the truth.
1: And I would say, arguably, the two stories I personally think are pretty difficult.
0: Yeah.
1: Pretty difficult to work with. Now, how are you feeling about it?
2: I was going to say, they both seem pretty far-fetched.
1: They do.
0: They're both nutty. Hey, do you want to hear the stories again? Just a quick fire, like we'll run them down, or nah?
1: Nah, he's all over it. He's got it.
2: I've got them sorted. One of you's got a sister that tricked you to being stupid in the pool, and the other one's got an Irish friend with a big family.
0: Yeah. That's pretty well
1: legit. Yeah. Well, with two sisters called Kenneth, I think is the real point of contention.
0: Yeah, that's a silly bit there. I mean, all right. What do you think, Justin? Who's telling the lie? Who's bullying you? Who's pulling your leg?
2: Well, who's telling the lie? I reckon old mate with the two sisters named Kenneth. Kenneth is the lie, but I am concerned that I'm not sure that either of you actually got a sister.
0: No, it's not our sisters.
1: No. But I hear what he's saying.
0: Yeah.
1: So you say that the two sisters called Kenneth is the lie. Are we ready,
2: Nick?
1: That
2: is correct.
0: Justin.
3: Yeah!
0: Yeehaw, Justin. Justin, can you give us a yeehaw?
1: There it is.
0: Justin,
1: yeah, good boy.
0: You got VIP tickets to the Friday, all thanks to Bucking Good Rodeo. You're getting along to Nutrient Ag Island Stampede. Do you usually go down to this?
2: Well, this is only their second year, and I went to both nights last year, so let's see what they can offer this year.
1: Yeah, it was a good time last time?
2: Yeah, it was a pretty good night. Yeah. Saturday night was excellent.
0: Well, you got VIP this time around, so you're living the life of luxury. Hold on the line, Justin. We'll get you these tickets to get along to the Bucking Good Rodeo. How's that sound, brother?
2: That sounds perfect.
0: Sounds good to me.
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0: And Bieber, hold on, chilly breakfast. It's Nick and Marcus. If you just joined us, welcome on into a brand new day. It's your Tuesday, and on the way, we're going to get David Dunn on the line. He's the chairman of Festivali. He's going to tell us all the greatest things that are going to be at Festivali next year. Some announcements were made just last night, I believe.
1: Yeah.
0: Lineups, food, who's going to be cooking,
1: yeah.
0: Who's going to be cleaning. I'm going to be cleaning up my plate. I'll tell you that much for free. That's on the way next. It's here on Chilli.
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16: Good morning, I'm Ebony Applett. After an early scare down south, locals are being encouraged to ensure their bushfire plans are up to date ahead of the fire season. It is only the beginning and there are fuel reduction burns occurring across the state currently in preparation.
17: This
1: spring outlook, as we know, is there's a chance of more likely chance of fires, particularly up the east coast and the northeast. We do know that we do have spike days as we move through spring where there's elevated wind conditions.
16: The Tasmania Fire Service's Matt Lowe speaking there. Negotiations are continuing for a long-term power deal to secure the future of Bell Bay Aluminium. State and federal representatives meeting in person with those from Rio Tinto. It's understood there's a $60 million a year gap between what price Hydro Tasmania can offer and what the smelter owner wants to pay.
5: We're working cooperatively with the Tasmanian government. Premier and I had a discussion. My minister, Tim Ayres, is here today. Bell Bay Aluminium is an important facility. We want it to be able to continue, and we'll work constructively with the company and with the Tasmanian government.
16: Prime Minister Anthony Albanese is speaking there. He later told local radio in an interview he hopes a rescue package is pretty close, saying the federal government is entering into the negotiations in good faith and they're prepared to make a contribution. The head of Crime Stoppers Tasmania has warned that our state isn't exempt from the illegal tobacco wars, which has seen some retailers firebombed in mainland cities. This week is Crime Stoppers Week, with David Daniels, the organisation's chair, urging locals to report any suspicious behaviour in order to help stamp out illicit activities. You can contact Crime Stoppers via their website online or by calling 1-800-333-000. Submissions are anonymous. And it's still 4 months out from the actual weekend, but the lineup is dropped for Festivali 2027. Jet and UMI will rock out on Friday night, Something for Kate and the Cat Empire on Saturday, and the John Butler Trio rounding out the entertainment lineup for the Sunday afternoon for the In The Fence 40th anniversary.
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17: Hi, I'm Phoebe Humphrey. Jim Chalmers says he understands Aussies are doing it tough ahead of the Reserve Bank's latest rates decision. The central bank is tipped to lift the cash rate by 25 basis points to 4.6% today, the highest level seen since 2011. The Treasurer telling Seven Aussies are aware of the impact the war in Iran has on home soil.
18: People who might be bracing for an interest rate rise later today from the Independent Reserve Bank, I think people understand that there are inflationary challenges in our economy.
17: Greens leader Larissa Waters has quit the top job due to chronic kidney disease. Waters took over the top job just 15 months ago. The party will hold a ballot this week to elect a new leader. And the NRL's grand final entertainment is back on, but the league is keeping the details secret. Boss Peter Volandis is promising fans an 11-minute performance piece, only saying that fans should tune in and they will not be disappointed. It comes just a week after Tones and I pulled out of the decider.
11: It starts with a hunger for great food, beach vibes, and a happy tribe. Parkside Bar and Kitchen. 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
17: In sport, Penrith star Nathan Cleary is all smiles from his hospital bed, rocking a leg cast after a horror injury in Sunday's NRL loss. The Panthers halfback confirming he's out of surgery. And the Lions will celebrate their premiership party in Brisbane today, while coach Chris Fagan says he'll use the next few days to think about his future at the helm.
19: I don't want to be that coach that hangs around for too long and in the end I get the sack. I'm sort of in that situation now where I can potentially make a call either now or next year.
17: They're on Fox Footy. That's the latest news and sport.
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21: Hey, good morning. It is in Launceston today at 10 degrees. with a top of 19 on the way. Partly cloudy, chance of fog this morning. 25-kilometre winds becoming lighter in the evening. Wednesday with possible showers, top of 19 degrees, 90% of those showers. chance. And Thursday, possible showers, top of 18 degrees.
0: Let's take a look at in Scottsdale, where it's going to get to a top of 17. It's going to be mostly cloudy with patches of frost about the higher ground early this morning and the chance of fog as well. Tomorrow, possible shower in 18 and 16 with rain Thursday. It's currently sitting at 9 degrees.
21: 7 degrees in St Helens with a top of 20 there. Partly cloudy, patches of frost and fog, and a slight chance of showers late this afternoon and evening with 35-kilometre winds coming in. Wednesday, possible showers, top of 23. And Thursday, possible showers, top of 20.
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3: In a world of chaos, two legendary heroes were sent to bring peace and order to the planet. But we couldn't afford them. So we're settling for the next best thing, or what was available anyway. Nick and Marcus for breakfast on Chilli.
0: Yes, welcome on in. 9 minutes past eight for your Tuesday. Wrapping up another month on the way. How many days does September have? 30 days. September.
21: Yes. Literally right the up. First one in that
0: Why
21: song.
0: Why September? Out of all the months of the year, 30 days have September, and then it goes April, June, November. Like, it scatters it all throughout. It doesn't go in an order.
21: It's an odd one.
0: Yeah.
21: For sure. I think it just helps with the rhyming.
0: Oh, can I ask you something, actually?
21: Go on.
0: This is a, off-topic question. The rhyme, you know the classic rhyme with beans? Beans, beans, da-da-da-da-da.
21: Yeah.
0: And they make you fart or something like that.
21: Yeah, I vaguely know this. I don't know it that well.
0: I grew up with beans, beans, magical fruit. The more you eat, the more you toot.
21: Oh, yes, yes, yes.
0: I heard of a different one last night, and apparently I'm in the wrong.
21: Go on, what's the other one?
0: I don't remember it, because I didn't grow up with it.
21: I've heard the one you just said, but I feel like there is a far more commonly used version of that.
0: I thought I was right with that one, but apparently not.
21: Because beans are a fruit, aren't they?
0: I think so. Are beans fruit?
21: I think so.
0: Fruit of the earth. Fruit of the fart,
21: I think they're technically
0: like
21: a fruit, aren't they?
0: Fruit. They're a toot.
21: Are they? No, I don't know. That's
0: I don't know. We'll have to investigate that one. But apparently there's another rhyme going around. If you know of another rhyme, DM us on the Insta or Facebook. We'd love to hear what the other catchphrase or whatever, the classic tale is going around right now.
21: I'll find it. I'm going to find it.
0: I'd love to know which one you grew up with, actually, if you did grow up with one. But on the way next, David Dunn from the Festivali Committee.

0: London Beat. I've been thinking about you here on Chilli Breakfast. It's Nick and Marcus, all thanks to Tamar Marine. And we've been thinking about this event for some time now. It is Festivali. It is back for another year. And we've got none other than the chairman of the Festivali board, David Dunn, with us. Good morning, Dave. How you going, mate?
1: Yeah, well, thanks, guys. How are you?
2: So good. So good. We're so excited for this lineup as well. This is going to be huge.
0: We've got to say a happy 40th for next year as well. 40 years of glory. Now, 40 years as well. Massive, momentous occasion. Can we talk about this lineup, please?
1: Yeah, for sure. So, yeah, look, we're planning on celebrating our 40th and going, you know, really putting a great weekend on for everyone. So our headliners for 2027 are Jet, Something for Kate.
0: Something for Kate you've got as well? I'll play a little snippet to remind people. Yeah.
2: Oh, he's got a little snippet going.
0: Sorry, I got snippets, Dave. I should have said that.
1: No, all good. I hope you've got one for the Cat Empire.
0: Of course. Well, hello. Yes, they're funky.
1: They are. They'll be great. And then we've got You Am I.
0: Yes. I don't have one for them.
1: Okay. and I'm sure you've got one for... we'll round out Sunday with John Butler Trio.
0: Of course, David.
2: Nick, you've gone to the extent of giving 4 out of 5 up and ready.
0: No, I know.
1: Yep, you've
0: all
1: done well. It's early.
0: To do just
2: it is early. You're
0: one.
2: So right. Not only that, but we've got a comedy lineup as well. Do you have those on standby?
1: Look, we've got, so last night we announced our headliner for comedy, so Celia Pakula.
2: Great.
1: So we're very excited about her coming down. Yes. We've got some more comedy that will be, you know, announced over the next few days as well. And then our local lineup with the bands, the guys are just working through them at the moment, our
2: awesome.
1: Entertainment subcommittee, and that lineup will be out in a few weeks' time as well. But that's nearly all locked away as well. So, yeah, our planning's gone really well, and... Yeah, we're looking forward to the event kicking off in January.
0: Mate, I heard about how many people submit to be a part of Festivali as a stall or a food stall. How many did you end up taking? How many are we going to be featured?
1: Yeah, guys, so this year we put an expression of interest out, not only for food and beverage, but also entertainment. So we were knocked over by the amount of incredible talent we've got in and around Launceston and Tassie in general.
2: Mm-hmm.
1: But we had about 100 applications from entertainment people.
2: Wow.
1: And then we had 140 applications for food and beverage stalls, and we can only take 70. So
2: wow.
1: You know, while there'll be some... a firm favourites that'll be back, there'll be some that you wander around and you go, so-and-so's not here this year. And look, all that means is they probably have applied, but we can't fit everyone in. And
2: yep.
1: So some people are on a rotation, so they might be there 4 years out of 5.
2: Yep.
1: And then they'll miss out for a year. But yeah, to have 70 of the best of the best that Tassie offers in food and beverage, we can't wait to see, you know, what some of their offerings are going to be.
2: And that's good. You do have to share the love as well, which is awesome. It means everyone gets a run at it.
0: Yeah, and we love trying something new as well. I mean, you can't go back to your stock standards. So that's the point of Festivali. Enjoy your time and make your tummy enjoy the time as well.
2: It's a wonderland, isn't it?
0: Yeah.
1: Yep, absolutely. And we say to people, try something different, you know. Then, you know, you just never know. There might be some game meat there next year that you've never tried before. You know, go and try it. It's not going to hurt anything.
0: Hey, yeah, Davey, tell us about the tickets as well. When are they going on sale to get along to this?
1: Yeah, certainly. So we announced the lineup last night. It's all over socials today, guys, so people can make their decision about what day they want to go. So tickets go on sale to the public at 9 a.m. on Friday morning, and that's tickets for everything. So general admission, reserved seating, 3-day passes, masterclasses, and the Festivali lunch with Adam Liao. Now, we don't hold any tickets back, so once they're gone, they're gone. There's no second wave of tickets that we'll release at a later date or anything. So last 3 years, the event has sold out. And each year it seems to sell out earlier than the year before. So if you desperately want a 3-day pass or something or a reserve table, I'd be jumping on at 9 a.m. on Friday morning.
0: This sounds so exciting, Dave. Can't wait to get along to it, of course. I'm going to see Jet very soon, actually, when they're up north at Fourth Pub. But back-to-back Jet sessions, I mean, why not double dose on Jet? It's going to be amazing. Dave, thank you very much for joining us. And those tickets will be available soon. You have a great day and well done making this... crafting this whole festival for us.
1: I've got a great committee, guys. Thank you very much.
2: You do. Thanks,
0: mate. Have a good day.
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on. I can be anything I wanna be, and I can feel the things I don't normally feel. Yeah, I can finally be totally honest. It's like I'm looking down the barrel of a gun.

0: Nick and Marcus, chilly breakfast out on Charlie XCX's camera. I'm so sorry.
1: We had a talk topic for this section. What's happened?
0: It's out the window now.
1: What's happened since our last chat is this waft of smell has come into the studio and we couldn't work it. We thought it was food initially and all of a sudden it got sickly sweet to the point of gross. Now we can't breathe. So I think there's a sewage truck in the car park behind us.
0: That's blown up. I think a sewage truck is blown up.
1: And I think that the smell from the sewage truck has hit our ventilation system. It's coming through the AC.
0: We went through the part of the office just then and none of it smells
1: except... The station's fine. It's just the studios.
0: It's just the studios that smell. And we're locked in here. Don't make me laugh. I'll have to breathe back in. Apologies to David Dunn and apologies to everyone who was listening. It hit us halfway through that chat and I felt terrible. I didn't want to tell Marcus if he took his shoes off.
1: That he thought it was me.
0: I thought your feet smelled, but it actually... You had your shoes on, so I wondered where that smell was coming from. It's the ventilation!
1: Oh, man.
0: This is a weird way to tell us we're fired, by the way. Weird way.
1: Yeah.
0: Gas us out.
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9: Good morning, I'm Ebony Ablett. The thorny topic of health funding's been approached with the Prime Minister on his latest visit. One new example is Ambulance Tasmania delivering a low level of compliance on national standards in a mock assessment dug up by the Greens. Anthony Albanese's rolled out a long list of health funding and improvements that his government's achieved for Tasmania.
10: We're investing, and so state governments will always ask for more. Commonwealth is certainly fulfilling, more than fulfilling, our responsibility.
9: There's no word yet, though, on a long-term power deal for Bell Bay Aluminium. It's understood Federal Industry Minister Tim Ayres met with state representatives and those from Rio Tinto yesterday. With negotiations ongoing.

0: instructions of the bank have given. I think the Reserve Bank officials have not so much been tying their hands, but have laying the groundwork.
1: On the ABC there. Tasmania Police is calling for information to help them find a person who allegedly set fire to the female toilets at the Scottsdale Recreation Centre last month. It's alleged that between 5pm on Monday, August the 3rd and 10am on Tuesday, August the 4th, a person entered the women's toilet block, placed rolls into the bowls and set those on fire, which caused significant damage to the facility. Police have released footage to social media of the person they believe may be able to assist them with their inquiries and are now calling for locals to assist if they recognise the person or their clothing or were in the area at the time and may have information. It can be directly provided to police or via Crime Stoppers. And cricketing legend David Boone's been named the new interim chair of Cricket Australia after Mike Baird confirmed his resignation. Boone describing it as an enormous honour during what's an exciting and challenging time for the sport.
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3: Hi, I'm Phoebe Humphrey. The Reserve Bank is tipped to lift interest rates to their highest in 15 years today. The central bank will hand down its rates decision, widely expected to lift the cash rate by 25 basis points to 4.6%.
4: I don't think it's an easy thing to face. I just think it's part of the global economy and the effect of what's going on, not just in Australia, but around the world.
3: They're on nine. It would add more than $100 to the average monthly mortgage repayments. Five British men arrested over a suspected terror plot near Iraq. RAF base in the UK have been released on bail. The group were taken into custody on suspicion of explosives after being caught near the base, which is used by the US military. Head of counter-terrorism policing Lawrence Taylor says this is far from over.
5: They absolutely remain under investigation as we explore multiple lines of inquiry.
3: And more Aussies are hanging onto their phones for longer. New research by Vodafone has found the number of customers using a phone that is at least 4 years old has doubled since 2021.
2: Waterfalls, bushwalks, dirt bike and mountain trails, a great country pub, and a beer-drinking pig named Priscilla. It's got to be the pub in the paddock in Pyngana. Chile, your sport now.
3: In sport, Nathan Buckley has confirmed he's met with North Melbourne. The current Cats assistant coach says he's had talks with the Roos about the club's vacant head coaching role after Arden Street parted ways with Alistair Clarkson.
6: I mean, I've determined 12 months ago that I'd love to senior coach again. I mean, I love the role at Geelong and I will be at Geelong in 2027. But I still think that there's another go around as a senior coach.
3: They're on Fox Footy. And Newcastle's Phoenix Crossland will face the NRL judiciary tonight over a hip drop tackle that left Nathan Cleary in hospital. That's the latest news and sport.
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2: Scamander Beach Resort is centrally located on the beautiful east coast of Tasmania, where the beaches are pristine, the air is clean, and the views are breathtaking. Scamander Beach Resort, the place to be on the east coast. Chile's three-day forecast.
8: 10 stinky degrees in Launceston with a top of 19, partly cloudy, chance of fog in the morning, and 25-kilometre winds carrying the stench of sewerage.
9: It's true.
8: Wednesday, possible showers, top of 19, and Thursday, possible showers, top of 18.
10: Top of 17, mostly cloudy in Scottsdale today. Expect patches of frost about the high ground early this morning. Tomorrow, there's going to be a possible shower and a top of 18. Rain and 16 on the way Thursday. It's in my mouth now. Just breathe in my mouth. It's currently sitting at 10 degrees.
8: 9 degrees in St Helens, top of 20, partly cloudy, frost and fog about, showers late this afternoon and evening, and 35-kilometre winds coming in. Wednesday, possible showers, top of 23, and Thursday, possible showers, top of 20. Get us out of here.
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0: And your Tuesday is with us. It's currently 23 minutes to 9. We're going to have the freebies on the streets with Jay Halves in just a moment. But Marcus, I was just looking up, apparently we can get our hands on a handheld odometer, OMX series. Do you want to go halves in it?
1: How much is it?
0: $1,000.
1: Nah, good, thanks.
0: $1,000 to read stench. Yeah. I just want to get a reading on how stinky this
1: is. I've got a free one on my face.
0: Yeah, and I can
1: to
0: see
1: read
0: it.
1: Stench.
0: It's at 100% right now.
1: Yeah,
0: it's fully. You remember those like sour warhead pictures where the kid's face is sucked in on itself?
1: Yeah.
0: Yeah, you've got one of those right now.
1: Yeah, great.
0: Can't shake
1: awesome.
0: That one. Also, should update the people on the classic rhyme, beans, the magical fruit, the more you eat, the more you toot.
1: Yeah.
0: Had Bella ride in from our office, and the Bez has said she remembers the rhyme of beans, good for your heart, the more you eat, the more you fart.
1: Yeah.
0: From Elsie, her daughter. So apparently that's the one going around the primary schools. That's the one you said as well.
1: Yeah.
0: Is going around.
1: That's right.
0: Has anyone ever heard my version of it?
1: No, I have heard your version too.
0: It's just not
1: but
0: popular
1: But also
0: anymore.
1: There's more to it. There's a second half to this limerick.
0: There's a second verse. And
1: yeah.
0: then like then they must get into a chorus
1: and then
0: or something.
1: And then it goes into, it's like a prelude into Advance Australia Fair.
0: What artist can we actually get performing the beans, magical fruit song?
1: I reckon we get, ahead of Festivali, we get John Butler Trio on and they do an unplugged version.
0: I like it.
1: Yeah. Da, da, da, da, da, da. They make you fart.
0: All right, two songs up at the Chilli and Scream story right now. It's a spicy single, all thanks to Launceston and Floor. Well, you go vote, and the most voted song gets played at the end of the show. What have you picked for the people today, Yawny?
1: Hey.
0: Gotcha.
1: I've gone with End of Fashion's The Game. Oh, no, that's right. Oh, yeah.

0: Which is up against a powerhouse band and song, which doesn't bode well for me.
1: I've picked Jets, Are You Gonna Be My Girl?
2: I said, Are You Gonna Be My Girl?
1: Because they're going to be at Festivali next year.
0: You can get
1: your tickets, I believe. I had the thing for it right there. They go on sale October 2nd, so keep an eye out for that and go see Jet live. Everyone's got to do it at least once in their life.
0: That's right.
1: I'm going to do it twice in my life. Feel pretty good about that. Dua Lipa, then your freebies here on Shit.

0: Hula Peep, it's Dance the Night here on Chilli Breakfast. Nick and Marcus, and a foul smell going around the studio.
1: It stinks, man.
2: It's horrible.
0: This is terrible. 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

0: Springer in here. Morning, Harves. How are you, mate?
1: Good morning. Going good. How are you guys going?
2: Oh, we're just peachy, actually, Harves.
0: Now I know what it feels like to be in Shrek Swamp.
2: Got poop particles in our nostrils. It's awesome.
0: You told us there's a poop truck out front.
2: Yeah, you saw it.
1: Yeah, I came into work early, and when I was leaving, something was pumping something, but it didn't smell at that stage.
2: Oh.
1: I think I might just take my time coming back to work. I think I might go to Kmart.
2: Harves, you know the worst bit? It starts out smelling like a roast chook.
0: No, I never and smelled then, the roast dinner.
2: It starts off a sickly roast chook smell in the background, and then it turns into something far more sinister.
0: And then you follow the smell of the chook, only to be disappointed by a foul stench.
2: Yeah.
0: Oh, my gosh.
1: I don't understand the roast chook phase, but...
0: No, I never...
1: You
0: I
1: do
0: don't
1: you.
0: See, I don't see it. I'm not
2: well,
0: tempted
2: don't,
0: by
2: don't
0: it.
2: Don't make me out to be the monster here. I'm not the victim.
0: One eating poop.
1: I think it was just... Yeah, maybe it was just Marcus, making the smell...
0: It's good, Jackie. It's good. You're getting back every now and then,
2: okay.
0: Don't you?
2: I deserve it.
1: Yeah, you got us.
0: Harves, whereabouts are you with some freebies?
1: I'm out at Invermay this morning. I'm out the front of C&W Electrical if you want to swing by. I've got some goodies here with me. I've got some Red Bull. I've got your Cripps Master Loaf, and I've got some Macca's vouchers here with me as well.
3: Oh, that's very good, Harves.
2: Nice one.
3: That sounds amazing.
0: Oh, one last time. We've got to get out of here.
1: Oh, I might just drag this out a bit then.
2: No, don't, please.
0: We've got to get out of the studio.
2: Don't pad this out.
0: Where are you,
1: Tuna?
0: One last time?
1: Oh, let me just take one more.
0: No, Harves, come on. I want to press
1: W. C&W Electrical.
0: Thanks, Harves. Bye.
2: Yeah, thanks, Harves.
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0: Libby Rodrigo, Stupid Song. It's here on Chili Breakfast, wrapping up a Tuesday show. All right, I'm witnessing Freddie Mercury live in the live in the studio with me right now.
1: Yeah, Freddie it.
0: He's pulled out the microphone out of the...
1: No, you can hear me. I'm still here.
0: It's a sight to see, really.
2: Help!
0: Nah, we're going to wrap up for another day. Hope you have a great rest of your day for your Tuesday. We'll catch you Wednesday from 6. But right now...
3: Let's get ready to rumble! It's the Spicy Single!
4: You gotta fight!
1: The Spicy Single, all thanks to Launceston Floor World, more than just flooring, where Nick and I pick two songs, they go head-to-head and battle it out. Nick picks one, I pick one, and the ultimate winner gets played at the end of the show.
0: Of course.
1: Nick stitched me up this morning, and he picked the entirely wrong song for me, and then he swung it back, and it's affected my votes overall, but that's fine. That's just how the cookie crumbles, I guess.
0: Well, we don't know that. You can still get your votes and you could
1: Hey, Nick, what did you pick?
0: Because of the lineup for Festivalia next year, very exciting. And also, I'm going to see them on my birthday. It's Jet, Are You Gonna Be My Girl?
5: I said, are you gonna be my girl?
0: We'll hear more of it later, maybe. We're not sure.
1: That's right.
0: What song have you picked today?
1: Well, because we're at the Kaz for the grand final, the last gig that I saw there was Evermore, supported by End of Fashion. It's Oh Yeah! Affect the sound at all, does it?
0: I hear you adjusting your microphone and everything.
1: Oh, can you actually hear that? Yeah.
0: It's the best sound in the world.
1: Yeah.
0: The point of the mic stand is so that you don't have to hold the mic.
1: There, it's fixed. Look, Marno, hands.
0: Incredible stuff. Hey, get your votes in right now. I'm going to check. I'm just going to see. Maybe you've swung it. Oh, who knows?
1: I don't think I've swung it.
0: All right. Let's have a look-see. And the votes are in.
1: Yeah.
0: That's a familiar tambourine sound.
1: It is.
0: Like the sound of that. We'll catch you tomorrow. Thank you very much, everybody.
1: Goodbye.
0: Okay, Tuesday.

0: 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Get the best of the noughties. I'm not crazy, I'm just a little unwell. Tracks you love from the 80s and 90s. Plus, we cherry-pick only the best of the new stuff.
1: The midnight sun kiss, get under the rest, sky laying on your chest like this.
0: Chilly.
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10: Good morning, I'm Ebony Applett. Tasmania's AFL Stadium in Hobart won't be attracting any extra Commonwealth funding, according to the Prime Minister. On his visit to York Park here in Launceston to check out progress on the redevelopments for the Tassie Devils to join the AFL competition, Anthony Albanese is clarified his and his government's position.
11: Well, our contribution is fixed and we've made a contribution to the north here as well as to the south, as well as the additional funding we're giving for a range of things, including health and hospital funding.
10: The construction cost for the Macquarie Point project is thought likely to keep rising due to inflation. To state politics now, where government spending cuts and the consequent shrinking of public sector jobs remains a burning topic of conversation for our politicians and what it may mean for the continued delivery of services that Tasmanians rely upon. Independent MP David O'Byrne is advocating for a budget panel made up from representatives across the entire parliament as a way to tap into experience.
12: I've been a minister in a time where there were significant cuts. There was blunt force instruments applied to the public sector.
4: sector. That not only created a shock to the economy, it also really enabled the public sector in doing their work. So I'm quite concerned about it, and that's why I've written to the Treasurer over the weekend.
10: The Treasurer has reportedly welcomed the idea and has it under consideration. Tasmania Police has released footage of a person entering a public toilet block at Scottsdale that was later damaged by fires lit inside the toilet bowls. The incident is alleged to have occurred between 5pm on the 3rd of August and 10am on the 4th of August, causing around $1,600 worth of damage. Anyone who was near the area at the Scottsdale Recreation Centre and may have information is urged to come forward. And Jet, Something for Kate and the John Butler Trio are among the names you can expect to dance along to at the 40th anniversary of Festivali this coming January. The entertainment lineup just dropping. Celia Piccola will headline the Fresh Comedy Stage on the Friday night. There'll be 70 stallholders showcasing some of the best food and beverage options Tassie has to offer.
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12: Hi, I'm Phoebe Humphrey. A nervous wait for mortgage holders, with the Reserve Bank expected to lift rates today. The RBA tipped to increase the cash rate to 4.6%, the highest we've seen since 2011. Canstar's Sally Tindall urging mortgage holders to shop around.
13: If you're on a variable rate, no, it is your right to pick up the phone and ask your bank for a better deal. Just give it a go. The worst that they can say is no.
12: While four Aussie capitals now make the list of the world's 10 least affordable housing markets, Sydney is ranked second with the median house price 14 times the median household income. Adelaide comes in fourth, while Brisbane sits in eighth and Melbourne ninth. Hong Kong takes out the top spot. And the force is marking National Police Remembrance Day today. More than 830 officers have been killed in the line of duty since records began. That includes 20-year-old New South Wales officer Constable Mia Lay, who died when the service car she was in crashed in Sydney last Friday.
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10: In sport, the Lions will celebrate their premiership party in Brisbane today, holding the cup high for a third straight year. While coach Chris Fagan says he'll use the next few days to think about his future at the helm after a decade.
14: I don't want to be that coach that hangs around for too long and in the end I get the sack. I'm sort of in that situation now where I can potentially make a call either now or next year and feel like I've done a decent job.
10: On Fox Footy there, Fakes is currently contracted until the end of 2027. And the Tasmania Devils have handed out their inaugural VFL and VFLW Best and Fairest Awards, with Hugh Dixon taking out the honours for the men's side, while Angelica Clark won the women's prize. Dixon also won the club's Stronger Together Award alongside Grace White. That's the latest in news and sport.
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